0: And you're listening to The Sounds of MacArthur, and that was Anne Murray, Can I Have This Dance for the Rest of My Life. With us on the phone now, we've got Christy, and Christy's from Carrington Care.
1: And Hi, Lena.
0: How are you going, Christy?
1: Very well, thank you. Thank you for having us.
0: Now, Carrington Care, it's located in the Camden area.
1: And, yes, we're in Grasmere.
0: You're in Grasmere, yeah. And so can you tell us a bit about the facilities there, Christy?
1: Sure. We're on over 250 acres here with beautiful gardens. We've got 300 residents in the retirement village side, but we've also got 300 people in the care facilities as well. So we're really, really big space. And lots of staff as well.
0: Yeah, I was impressed actually because last time I was there actually and they gave us a drive around, someone that lives in the over 55 section there. And I didn't realise it was so big.
1: It is, yes. it's like a resort, I like to say.
0: Well, that's what I put it down to as well. And we went over to your restaurant area there as well. And, just had a look right around the facilities and it's set out really beautifully.
1: Yes, we've got the Rock Salt Restaurant and that's open every day, Wednesday to Sundays. And we'll also be providing Devonshire teas and milkshakes on the day of the Carrington Fair as well.
0: So the Carrington Fair, how long have you been running the fair there?
1: Oh, it's been here for over 50 years, so it's a really special part of the local community. Generations of families have been coming along over the years, and I think there's lots of people who have their own memories of the Carrington Fair at any age.
0: Mm. And so what kind of stalls and that are people going to be able to see on the day?
1: Oh, there's a big variety. We've got food stalls, entertainment, dances. And yourself will see at the fair as well.
0: Yes, sounds MacArthur.
1: We're going to have a big raffle as well with grand prizes. So, yeah, come along and check it out.
0: Sounds really great. And a lot of the locals will be out there as well. I know that a lot of people do attend it.
1: Yes, there'll be over 1,000 people here, but it's all really well run. We've got a lot of sponsors and volunteers that give up their time and put in a huge amount of effort behind the scenes. And I just want to thank them for helping organise the stalls, preparing activities and helping on the day. The fair wouldn't be what it is without our volunteers.
0: And is there any handmade craft stalls that the residents there prepare as well?
1: Yes, plenty. We've even got a baking team planning already. So there's lots of freshly made cakes and biscuits. We've also got a big plant stall as well with succulents and ornaments, so and handmade clothes and patchwork. So something for everyone.
0: Sounds like a place to be. And that's on the 12th, I think, 12th of September?
1: Yes, Saturday, right? The 12th of September, 9 a.m. to 3 p.m. And our grand raffle will be drawn at 2 p.m.
0: That's fantastic. And we've got all the stalls and that we're needed for the day, don't we? We don't need any more stalls.
1: No. So we've got everyone's registered. Mm-hmm. We just ask, everyone to just come along and enjoy the day. Bring your family or just come by yourself. Even if you've just moved into the area, pop your head in and see what it's like.
0: Now, Carrington itself, can you tell us a bit about Carrington? What kind of activities do they do for the elderly that are living there?
1: We have bus trips once a month. We have lots of activities here as well. So today we've got the croquet players. We've got line dancing. Mm. If you want to get outside your comfort zone a bit, we've got indoor heated pool and bowling as well as golf if you're into that. So, lots of craft activities, painting, any age, everyone's always welcome to all the activity groups.
0: And I've been told too that Carrington offers home care services as well.
1: Yes, we provide home care services to residents, but also those in the MacArthur community as well.
0: I didn't realise it was offered to people in the MacArthur area as well. So how do people find out more about that one?
1: They can just call Carrington and you can register with My Age Care and then give us a call.
0: Okay, so they've got to have their aged care number and know what level and all that they're at.
1: Correct, yes. And they get assessed by My Aged Care and then they give Carrington a call.
0: Okay. And so are there vacancies for people to be able to access that service at the moment?
1: Yes, for the home care packages.
0: Yeah, for the home care packages.
1: Yes.
0: Okay, so that's good to know because I know a lot of listeners out there are looking for services. So mm-hmm. it's good to know that Carrington has got some vacancies there for the care
1: services. And even if people are not registered with My Age Care, there is the option of private services as well.
0: Okay, so they've just got a... And the number there for Carrington, sorry?
1: Oh, yeah, it's 1300 590 590.
0: Great. Okay, thank you very much for talking to us, Christy.
1: Thank you so much for having me. It was a pleasure and I look forward to seeing you on the day of the show, Saturday, 12th of September.
0: Thank you very much. Bye-bye.
1: Thank you. Bye.
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0: Yes, you're listening to The Sounds of MacArthur. Now, we had Peter from the circus come in the 9 o'clock hour and she's left me some passes. So if you'd like a double pass to go and see the circus, now this is for opening night, Friday night. If you want to give us a call, the phone number is 4625 2768.

And you're listening to The Sounds of MacArthur, and that was Billy Thorpe and the Aztecs. It's almost summertime and the weather is starting to warm up, isn't it? Going to the Wallandilly Council page, free wood chipping service in Warragamba. Now this one's for Saturday the 5th of September, so it's not that far away, from 8 a.m. until 3 p.m. at 9 Production Avenue in Warragamba, and you do have to book for it. Got garden waste that doesn't fit in your green bin? We'll take it for free. Come along on the 5th of September to the next wood chipping service in Warragamba. We're accepting up to 5.3 meters of logs and branches to help you manage your woody weeds and reduce bushfire risks. 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The phone number is 4625 2768.

0: And you're listening to The Sounds of MacArthur, and that was Lost in France with Bonnie Tyler. Back with Wallandilly Council page, the pop-up kiosk, let's chat about advocacy. Now, Tarmoor Town Centre, Monday the 7th of September from 2 till 4pm at Silverdale Shopping Centre, Tuesday the 8th of September from 10am until 12pm, and Wilton Plaza from Monday the 14th of September 2 to 4. Now, stop by one of the pop-up kiosks to chat at the staff about the draft, a five-year advocacy strategy. Now, this is about the Wilton Hospital. Wallandilly Shire is one of the fastest-growing areas in New South Wales, so a core priority for council is advocating for state and federal government investment in infrastructure and services for the community. Council's draft Wallandilly Advocacy Strategy is on public exhibition, and we are keen to hear from our community, peak bodies and stakeholder groups. The aim of the advocacy is for the current and future communities in Wallandilly to have everything they need to thrive. This draft strategy formalises our approach and outlines our long-term direction, tools and partnership as we advocate for Wallandilly over the next 5 years. If you'd like to chat but can't make it on the days, you are welcome to call Head of Advocacy Stephen Gardner on 4677 1100. 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

0: And you're listening to The Sounds of MacArthur, and that was Daniel Boone with Beautiful Sunday. With us in the studio now, we've got Florence King. Hi, Florence. How are you?
1: Good morning. I'm well. How are you?
0: Great. What have you been up to? You had that fundraiser for that family.
1: I had the fundraiser for family. That was amazing. I did a show here at the Campbelltown RSL, so that was amazing as well. And I've got two shows booked in on the one day in Canberra coming up next month.
0: Wow.
1: So
0: two on the one day.
1: And an evening. Well, they wanted 2 days, and I thought, well, it's 3 hours down and three hours back, so I'd rather do one hit, one trip. So we're doing a matinee in an evening. So as usual, no rest for the wicked. I love it. And the MBS coming up next month, so it'll be 4 days full on at Darling Harbour. So yeah, it's just
0: you're really getting really busy, aren't you?
1: I really am. I love it. Love it.
0: So, yeah. And you were telling me you had a call, an inquiry from someone from overseas as well,
1: Estonia,
0: for a reading.
1: Now, how's this for a psychic? I didn't even know where that was. And I thought somebody was pulling my leg, but it was all legit, and it was over Finland way that way. And it was just like listening to the ladies of ABBA. It was a mother and daughter, and not telling any secrets or anything, but just listening to the – and I said, I could listen to you girls all day. And then at the end of it, it was so lovely. They said, and that was 110% reading. And I thought, oh, how lovely is that? So you kind of mind boggles. How do they know about us in Estonia? That's crazy. So I loved it. It was really good.
0: So you've got a big following all around the place, haven't you?
1: Well,
0: it's really growing, Florence.
1: It really is. I do the Facebook on a Monday night, and that's worldwide. And we have a regular coming from Germany. And what blows my mind, I'm happy that anybody takes the time to tune in, but we have 4 or 5 regulars from America that get up at 4 or 5 in the morning to listen to the show. That blows my mind.
0: Dedicated.
1: It's lovely. So you feel like you know them, even though I'd walk past them in the street, you know, but it's getting – and I think by the end of the show, sometimes we've got over 1,000 views before the show's even over. So that's amazing.
0: That is a good following.
1: And it's free. So I think it's lovely. And it's – I picked a Monday because Monday's a mundane day of the week. It's a – you know, Thursday, Friday, Saturday, Sunday's a cool day, but Monday's hard. So I think if people get to get a little bit of my energy, a little bit of my madness, it sort of starts the week off. And people are loving that. So it's a real nice – it's like a network. It's really lovely.
0: Well, people are getting over the weekend, aren't they?
1: That's
0: getting
1: exactly
0: ready,
1: right.
0: Going to work.
1: Getting ready for the big week. But I thought, so I don't know if they've tuned in through that, but I thought, I sort of didn't even know where Estonia was. I thought somebody was having a lend to me, but that was amazing. So I was really happy with that. Yeah.
0: Okay, well, we're going to play our first song. And if you'd like to give Florence a call, the phone number is 4625 2768.

0: And you're listening to the sounds of MacArthur, and that was Cat Stevens. Now, Florence, we've got Kerry on the phone, and she'd like to speak to you.
1: Good morning.
2: Hi, how are you today?
1: I'm good, Kerry. How are you?
2: Yeah, not too bad, thank you.
1: That's good. Now, before anything, if I can give you what I see first, and then you can ask me a question, and I'm hoping you're open to spirit.
2: Yeah.
1: Beautiful. And Kerry, I don't know, I obviously haven't talked to you before, but I got your energy a bit flat today. So I don't know, I'm not a doctor or anything like that, but I don't know if you're a little bit like you get up and goes, got up and gone at the moment. And I don't mean in a sinister way, but would that make sense that you're a bit lethargic or a little bit like flat?
2: Yeah, I'm feeling a bit anxious.
1: Yep, okay. That's simple enough.
2: Yeah, so I've been a lot lately.
1: So. Got it. So I think, like, you know, whenever, and we all go through something, so I think that I always recommend time out for yourself. Now, I don't know if this is yours. So sometimes I get pieces of the puzzle and I've got to hope that they fit right. But driving over, I was sort of had a few people talking to me, so we'll see if they're matching you. Or, you know, I always worry, what if nobody calls in? I'm stuck with all these beautiful people. But the first thing I heard was mum, mum, mum all the way over. So I don't want to assume, but is it mum that's in spirit?
2: No.
1: Okay. So who would be the – and just one question. Mum's clear-headed. She hasn't got dementia or anything of that nature?
2: No.
1: She's clear-headed?
2: Yes, clear-headed.
1: Beautiful. Yep. Then who would be the mother figure that I felt had something along the lines of a stroke or something with the head where my speech was affected towards the end of my life? It could be heavily medicated. I didn't think I went into a coma, but I feel like my head is with me, but I can't get my words out. So would there be a mother-in-law or a grandmother that was like a mother figure? Are we talking mum's mum? Where's a mother figure?
2: Could have been my mum's mum.
1: Okay. Do you remember her?
2: Vaguely.
1: Okay. Do you know stories about the end of her life, the last few days or anything of that nature? She didn't have the stroke or any difficulty talking?
2: Not that I know of. I'm not really sure.
1: It's okay. Well, you've got the beauty of having mum here, so if you can do a little bit of homework for me and see if that makes sense. But I've got to say, and maybe the message might be a little bit more for mum, because I was pretty convinced I was talking directly to mum. So if you don't remember, if you'd have said she raised you or had a lot to do with you, that would have been different. But would mum be open to messages from her mother?
2: Yeah.
1: Beautiful. I think more than anything, let her know that, you know, I don't know if mum had a bit of a tough upbringing, and I don't mean like sinister in the home, I don't mean that, but, you know, the era where there wasn't money and work was hard and life was hard, but this lady in spirit saying that she's proud of the woman she's become, the family she's raised, and proud of the circumstances that got her there. Would that, without getting too invasive, would you understand that?
2: Yeah.
1: That's simple enough. So I'm so sorry. So they bypassed and gave a message to mum for you. But I also thought when I was coming over that I thought I had mum and dad. So mum was clearly not mum. But is dad in spirit?
2: No, he's not either.
1: No, so I've got the wrong person again. That's okay. So would you understand if there's a father? This man's a lot younger. So I was really comfortable. I thought this was dad. So who's the man that had a heart-related passing? Not a heart attack, but heart-related. I'm convoluted in the chest area. Who would be the dad figure that's younger? And this isn't a grandfather. Mm. Is there a father-in-law or a favourite uncle or a godfather, anything of that nature?
2: My mum's brother had a heart attack.
1: Okay, that's simple enough. Now, why would I have got a dad figure? Did he have anything to do with you, or do you have a lot to do with his children?
2: No.
1: No, so, and he didn't have a lot to do with you personally?
2: No.
1: Then okay. I think because I kept seeing this man beside mum, so I automatically went one and one is two, but I thought it was dad. But I think maybe today, poor Kerry, I think the messages are more for mum than you, because to me I had the mother figure and the younger male. Yeah. So I think more than anything, I don't know if mum's going through a little bit at the moment. I know you are too, and they'd be looking after you as well. But please keep that on board as people are looking out for all of you. I know it's a common name, but where does Mary or Margaret fit in anywhere?
2: Mary was my dad's mum.
1: Beautiful. Then I think she's got to say g'day as well. Did she have mobility? All of a sudden, one of my legs is sore. So did she have mobility or issues around one leg? Do you know?
2: Mum, wouldn't have a clue.
1: That's okay. Well, and again, you're so lucky you've got mum and dad here, so you might have to do a bit of homework for me and see what dad can remember there. But one leg hurt me. I feel like I can walk on it, but I felt like it's slowing me down. So keep that on board for me. And forgive me again, I've got a man to the side of you, Kerry. Now, you haven't lost a partner, husband, brother, slash anybody that when we're above you, it's parent. When it's below you, it's child. But when they're beside you, it's your era, your generation. You haven't lost anybody. Male of that generation of your generation?
2: Yeah, my brother.
1: Okay, simple enough. And grown, not a baby?
2: Yeah, grown.
1: Beautiful. Because to me, the man was to the side of you. So I had to differentiate the other two because they were, I think, more connected to mum. But this brother wanted to let you know he's okay. Did he have liver problems or anything? When I see a water organ, I get liver, kidney, bladder. But I didn't get bladder. Did he have liver issues? Yeah.
2: He had liver cancer.
1: That's simple enough. Then we've got the right gentleman. So simple enough. So he wants to let you know he's around too. He's not a big believer in people like me. I don't know why I'm laughing. It's quite insulting to me, but I take it all with a grain of salt. You know, I'm 63 and I know beyond my generation, we didn't sort of talk about this business around the table. So it's very unusual for people. Do you know what I mean? So not that he's as old as me, but you know. But he wants to also he gave me witch's broomstick. That's how I knew he wasn't a believer. And I was really hoping, every time they give me the witch's broomstick, I always hope it's for the person I'm reading, but apparently it's not. Apparently it's me. But either way, now I've got to say again, and I don't know if he was sort of like not a demonstrative person, but a person that was very like, I'm an only child, so I don't know about siblings, but I can tell you this man wanted to always look out for you, and he does from the other side as well. So I don't know if that makes sense around him, but not an overly demonstrative person. Would that sort of make sense?
2: Yeah.
1: Got it. So he's letting you know that, and whatever's been going on, and I kind of feel that there's been a mixed bag of sort of things going on around you at the moment. I thought there was a little bit to do with like my health, but again, not diagnosing, I'm not a doctor, but to me I felt run down, I felt lethargic around you. And the other thing I got was like emotions, you know, that sort of thing. And all I need is yes or no, because we're on radio and we never know who can be listening. But all I got was, I know you've got to be very careful, haven't you? But all I got was there's been a little bit of a letdown of trust around you, almost like a betrayal of trust or somebody doing your head in a little bit. And all I need you, please don't mention names or anything like that, but
2: do you
1: understand? I've got to be careful because people will say, oh yeah, that's so-and-so, and I'm like, great, now so-and-so knows we're talking about it, you know, that sort of thing. But either way, but do you understand that sort of to some degree?
2: Yeah, I do.
1: Got it. You know, and the thing is, at the end of the day, I can hear in your voice that you're a very good person, Kerry. And, you know, we all try to be good and we all try to do the right thing. But I've got to say that you give above and beyond. And I think at the moment, not that you're a selfish person, but I want you to be a little bit selfish in the next couple of months and just look after you and just get yourself back up to speed. Would that sort of make sense?
2: Yeah.
1: Beautiful. And who lives on a roundabout or connect it to a roundabout? Like, this wouldn't be somebody two blocks away from a roundabout, but I was highlighting a roundabout. Where would that fit in of somebody that you'd know immediate to home?
2: I'm not really sure.
1: Nobody jump out. Now, I don't know. Keep that on board for me, but I just felt I want to say that especially your brother is looking out for the family in this home or connect it to the roundabout. Now, usually we get a dead-end street or a cul-de-sac, but I got a roundabout. So see if that jumps out. He wouldn't be concerned about a neighbour. He wouldn't be concerned about – he'd be concerned about somebody more immediate to home. So if we can think that and it felt like there's emotional, like, issues around this family. So keep that on board if something springs to mind. So – now,
2: we don't live near a roundabout, but we are in a cul-de-sac.
1: I do like that, but I kind of feel that I'm really getting a roundabout. So, there's no roundabout on your cul-de-sac, even if it's about three houses away. No, I don't think it's there, because he's already told me he's looking out for you and he's highlighting sort of somebody else with emotional issues. So I kind of think I'd like to take it, but I don't think that's what I'm getting. So keep that on board for me. And there's one other thing, Kerry. Sorry.
2: My daughter lives not far from the roundabout.
1: That'll do it for me. Would she be at least three houses in?
2: No, she's further up.
1: Okay, so but it wouldn't be blocks, like it wouldn't be like two blocks down the road or anything like that.
2: Yeah, actually it would be.
1: Okay, then it's not the right one. Again, not I really right want to one. Make it fit, but I can't do that, you know. So keep that on board for me. But to me it would be like I wouldn't go any further than three or four houses. That's as far as I'd go, you know, that kind of thing. And one other thing when I was driving across, I thought it was a male. Now, I've got an obstruction in my throat area. So now we've already acknowledged your brother had liver problems, but who would have been the person that, not terribly old, and like we look at Dolly Parton today, and I know 80's a fair age, but you sort of think, gee, that's not terribly old, is it really? I'm looking at this man that might have been 60s. I'm not sure, but I had an obstruction in my throat. Now, I don't feel like I'm choking, but I do feel like there's either a throat cancer, could be esophageal, but I felt like that, you know, sometimes when they have, or a smoker has trouble and they have like a golf ball, they can't get it up, they can't get it down sort of thing, that sort of thing. Would that make any sense around somebody in spirit?
2: Yes, my mum's brother had esophagus cancer.
1: That's that'll do it for us. So that's simple enough. Because to me, it felt like, I know my dad had lung issues, and it was like, you know, mucus and that sort of stuff. He couldn't get it up and he couldn't get it down. It always seemed to lodge in his throat, and that was a feeling I was getting. So I think that's simple enough. So I think, again, even though, not to say that they're not looking out for you, but you don't have a lot of memories or close bonds with them, but they're definitely looking out for you because you're their blood. But I think those two, the grandmother and the uncle, more for mum, but the brother coming in for you, and of course mum too. So, all right. Right, lovely talking to you, Kerry. So I hope that all makes sense today. Thank you so much.
2: Yes,
1: take care.
2: Thank you.
1: Bye.
2: You too. Bye-bye.
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0: You're listening to The Sounds of MacArthur with us in the studio. We've got Florence King. Florence, we've got another call there for you.
1: Oh, yay. Hello.
10: Hello. How are you?
1: I'm good. How are you?
10: I'm so excited to be talking to you.
1: Oh, you've made my day. Now there's no pressure. I better be good, Ben.
10: No, you've definitely made my day.
1: It's lovely. No, you've got a beautiful energy. That's lovely. Your name was?
10: Thank you. It's Rosemary.
1: Oh, hi, Rosemary. Lovely to talk to you. So Rosemary, if it's okay, I'll give you what I see first. And as I said, beautiful energy. Now, I got a couple of things jumping out at me, and we'll see if we're right or wrong. But driving over, I had a couple of people talking to me from Spirit, and the symptoms I got didn't jump out in the last reading I did, but they're jumping out like a neon sign at the moment. So I don't know if this is going to make any sense, but it's a woman in Spirit. I wanted to go over mum's side of the family, so we'll see where we're going. But I've got head issues that I'm seeing a lesion on the brain. So I don't know if this is somebody that had a brain tumour, but what I felt was that when we found out it was too late or it was too far gone, but I have massive headaches and massive head injuries. Now, it could be a bleed on the brain, but I'm seeing something brain connected and I'm getting a lot
10: is
1: of headaches with it.
10: Side?
1: Yeah, I thought it was mum's side. Now, if it doesn't match, we'll figure it out. But do you understand the symptoms?
10: Yeah, I do. Well, my mum passed away and she had ovarian cancer and it was too late when we found out.
1: Oh, got it. Now, why would I have got the brain? Did it pass to her brain very quickly?
10: I'm not too sure.
1: Okay, then I'd have to say that that's probably not what I'm getting there, but I knew I was connecting over mum's side, so I'll come back to mum. But would anybody else...
10: So that's somebody in that's already passed?
1: I thought they were in spirit, unless somebody's absolutely dealing with something now, because to me, as I said, sometimes when you're getting information from a spirit, it can be somebody looking out for somebody here, or it can be the other way around. But my first instinct was I want to go mum's side. Let me just stay with mum's side for a minute. Do you know much about mum's mum?
10: Yes.
1: Yep. What did she pass off? She didn't have anything wrong with the head, did she?
10: No. Okay. She had breast cancer.
1: Okay, then I'm in the wrong place. So would that jump out with anybody else where what I'm seeing is a lesion on the brain? So if I was looking at an X-ray, so I don't know. So, and nobody had a brain bleed or aneurysm, brain tumour, nothing of that nature?
10: Not that I know of.
1: No, okay.
10: It's nothing that's going to be happening.
1: No. Usually if it's a premonition, they give me a very different indication and I don't, you know.
10: Oh, okay.
1: And I'll say to somebody, you know, look, go straight to the doctors, that kind of thing. But it's all
10: sure,
1: past
10: so
1: tense.
10: It's something that's all past tense. Okay.
1: Yeah, my first instinct is they're already in spirit. So keep that on board. Unless we

0: If you ever figure it out, you can get back to Carmelina and give me some peace of mind. But we'll get back to Mum. And I've got to say, again, I'm seeing a beautiful energy. And not every mother is a beautiful energy. Not every daughter is a beautiful energy. Not every son, you know, so on. But this lady's looking, she's the salt of the earth. And to me, she's...
1: Is there any messages?
0: Yep, she's saying that, I don't know if you're the only girl. I don't know where the three fits in. But she's saying that I don't know if you two had a good bond with each other. You know how, like, mother and daughter is one thing, but being good mates is another thing? Were you good mates with Mum, Rose? Mary?
1: Yes.
0: Beautiful. Yeah. Where does the three fit in? And are you the only girl, or why am I setting you apart?
1: So I've got my dad, my brother, and myself.
0: My three. Perfect, perfect. So the thing is, at the end of the day, she kept saying, like, you're the only girl, that makes sense. And the three, my first guess would have been, are you one of three? But that's showing me she's looking out for dad, you, and a brother. That's simple enough. She said you talk out loud to her. She hears that. She's happy about that.
1: I've
0: got to say, yep. So I don't know.
1: Oh, that's so exciting.
0: I love that, you know. And to me, I don't know if you spend a bit of time in the car, Rosemary. We all spend time in the car, but I don't know if you spend maybe 20 minutes at a time, but I kind of feel like Mum's with you. So is that you that's a driver?
1: Oh, yeah. Perfect. Yeah, I do, and I always ask her to come with me.
0: Oh, wow. That's why I sort of take over at the beginning of the reading, because if people say, is Mum sitting with me in the car, and I say yes or no, there's no proof there. But for me to get to it before you give it to me, that's perfect. So she said it's about a 20-minute drive. She's very precise about that, and she said, and I'm there quite regularly, and
1: is that somewhere that I'm driving to for 20 minutes?
0: It feels to me like regularly. It felt to me like it's a regular trip that I'm in the car, whether it's 10 minutes there and 10 minutes back, or it's a 20-minute trip, I don't know, but it's a regular routine. So I don't know if it's a drop-off or a work, I don't know. But she says, I'm with you. So if you call on her to come with you, she hears that. She laughed and said she's like a backseat driver, but she's in the front seat. So to me, it's like all good. You do talk to her, she hears that. I don't know. I felt like I wanted to say, you know, some families have got dogs and some family got cats. Were you guys, would Mum have liked cats, but there were dogs in the family too? Why am I getting a bit of both that have gone to spirit?
1: That have gone to spirit, I'm not sure.
0: Did you guys grow up with dogs?
1: We had a dog, we did have a dog.
0: And where would cats fit in?
1: I've got cats.
0: Okay, that's simple enough. And I'm assuming, I don't want to assume, but have you lost cats as well?
1: We lost one cat.
0: Okay.
1: Yeah.
0: I got a feeling
1: I'm very close to my cat now.
0: Got it. I got a feeling that I've got more than one. So I don't know if I've got more than one dog, more than one cat. But usually you have either people have dogs or cats, but she's saying she's got both. She also wants to say that you've been trying to look after everybody and mother everybody and do everything and not burning the candle at both ends, but you've got a lot on your plate. Would you make sense of that?
1: Yes, I do.
0: Beautiful. And I've got to say also too, and even though it was very sudden with Mum, I do feel that it's twofold. Like she didn't get a chance to either dot I's or cross some T's, and it's almost like, I don't know if she passed in hospital, Rosemary, but I kind of feel like somebody didn't get a chance to say goodbye. Would that be out of the immediate family or the extended family?
1: Yeah, she passed in hospital.
0: Got it. But somebody didn't make it to hospital or left and she passed sort of thing. Do you understand that?
1: Well, I left. And my brother and I left, so we didn't actually, were there, but then the moment that she passed, we were at home.
0: Got it. And I think sometimes, like, in their mind's eye, they plan things that way, because to me, you see so many people where they're round the clock and they go to the toilet and that's the moment, or they, you know, to me, I think it was too hard for her to have that last memory like that. You know, that's simple enough. But please know she's okay on the other side. She's with I think it's her own mum, but who's a military man? Mm-hmm. I don't want to be general. Everybody has a military connection, but where's a military man? Did her father
1: It could be her dad.
0: Perfect. That's simple enough, because to me it's like, but I felt this was more than just conscription. I thought he either served or he saw action. Would you understand that?
1: Yeah, sure.
0: Perfect. That's simple enough. So I think she's happy to let you know she's with them. Where's the old-fashioned A name, like a king's name, like an Arthur or an Albert, a very old-fashioned? Anthony's an old-fashioned name, but it's not a king's name.
1: Yeah.
0: Where would that fit in?
1: Albert, my neighbour, she lost her husband called Albert.
0: Perfect.
1: Birch.
0: Then she's met up with him. I didn't mean perfect that the woman's lost her husband. Sorry, that was very ill-timed.
1: No. Any messages for her?
0: I think to let her know that he's a lot like me. He's a lot like like he can't get his head around me. I talk too fast for him, all that sort of thing. He keeps highlighting gardens, so I don't know if he was very good with the gardens or very good housekeeping, that sort of thing.
1: We're doing our garden at the moment.
0: Oh, wow. Okay, perfect. So please, and you said his wife's still here?
1: Yeah, next door.
0: Beautiful. So I don't know if you look out for her. He's acknowledging that.
1: I do.
0: Oh, beautiful. And I'm also getting a Bill or a William connection. I don't know where that fits in. I know that's another common name. But he's saying thank you for looking out for her. That's coming from our...

0: Albus side of the
1: family. What's the name, sorry?
0: William Bill. So I don't know if that's his side of the family because it's Albert that's telling me. I doubt he'd be slipping into your side with Mum there. She'd be telling me that. Okay. So see if that makes any sense around your neighbour, if she can recognise that. But please
1: know. Like a William or a Bill?
0: It's a William. I think one name. It's a William that either went by Bill or a Bill that was born William went by Bill. But Mum's saying that Albert's here with me. So she's. Did she know him in life?
1: No, she didn't.
0: Perfect, even better. So that shows how much they gravitate to each other because of you, you know, so simple enough. So hope that makes sense. And the first thing I got when I talked to you, Rosemary, and I'll give you a chance, sorry, I keep cutting you off, but it's more important if I tell you things. But the thing is, where's the teaching energy or the training mentor energy? You're not a teacher?
1: No.
0: No? Where's the training energy? You don't train anybody or mentor anybody?
1: No, I do suffer from anxiety.
0: No, this is almost like a vocation. So what was your line of work? Or you don't do anything where you work or mentor anybody?
1: Well, I worked for 000, where I used to put calls through.
0: Okay, so that's not exactly mentoring, it's not training, but do you used to work there? Would you be going back there?
1: I wish. I hope so.
0: Yep. Look, to me, and what I got was, remember that I said it and you can come back and say, no, you're right, or no, you're wrong, or yes, you're right. But I saw a training mentoring and not you getting trained, training somebody. So would you know enough? Yeah. Would that fit even in the 000 call centre? Would that fit?
1: No, well, to be honest, my quick story was I was working, I got unwell.
0: I know, I got all that. Yep.
1: I have to have chemotherapy and
0: I got that.
1: And I may have lost my job, I don't know. Yeah.
0: Look, my instinct is if it's not that job, it's going to be something else very similar because you're good at that. Aww. And I knew you were off work because of a reason, and I knew it was like a hiatus rather than a
1: So I will get ending. Another job?
0: You'll get another job, and I kind of feel if it's not the same one, and I'm still not I'm reluctant to close that door. So if it's not that job, it'll be something else. Mm-hmm. I'm sure that's not the only call centre. But to me, you're very good at what you do. And, I mean, responders have to be on the mark because it's a matter of life and death, you know. So so I think you're very good at what you do. But remember what I said about training or mentoring. So let's see what happens down the track with that. Okay. It won't be too far. So it won't be like 6 years down the track. You wouldn't remember that. But it'd be like within 6 to 8 months. Let's see what happens there.
1: Oh,
0: so,
1: great.
0: But, yeah, just hang on and take one day at a time. Get your batteries fully charged. But as I said, if they don't take you back where you were, you're too good at what you do. So, and I know you're very humble, but you were very good at what you do, you know. And I think you were very, you know, I mean, we've all had good and bad sort of experiences with any line of work, but you're somebody that you were good at what you do. So keep that on board. And Mum was fascinated with
1: it.
0: So I hope that all helps. So, okay, thank you, Rosemary. Lovely.
1: Can I ask one question?
0: Yeah, go.
1: Sorry. I was a bit unwell for a certain period of time. Yeah. Does Mum know all about that?
0: She'd absolutely know all about that. And when you said about, when I kept saying about work and all that sort of thing, and I kept saying, did you ever mentor? I didn't feel you were working now, but I thought you were going back to it. But my instinct was I thought it was either an emotional distress or a physical distress that kept you off work, and it was work-related as well. Yeah, so not correct. To be – I know that you said chemo and all that sort of thing, but I thought there was work stress-related too, not to get too political, but you understand that. So Mum would know absolutely about that. They don't follow me around. They follow you around. So she'd absolutely know about that. And remember what I said? She said, you're very good at what you do, and she loved watching it. So, and when I saw you in the car, it'd be like when you go back to work, not if you go back to work, but when you go back to work, she'll be tagging along and not leaving you at the door. Yeah, she'll be coming in with you. So I love that. Okay. So that's good.
1: Can I ask one more question?
0: So
1: she knows what I've been through.
0: Yeah.
1: Like, is everything going to be okay?
0: My instinct was it was a yes, because I wouldn't be sending you back to work if you weren't up for the job. You know, so the medical profession nowadays is so advanced. And you look at poor Mum, and you look at, you know, her generation before. They didn't have the technology we have nowadays. So I always say three things when people get ill: doctors. I don't like when people say alternative medicine instead of doctors. You do it as well as. The second thing is support, and the third thing is positivity. So keep positive, look after yourself, and trust the doctors, and as I said, and then see where you go from there. So I've got
1: to
0: wrap it up.
1: Like everything's going to be okay.
0: My instinct was yes, because I wouldn't be sending you back to work if it wasn't. You know, so
1: One more quick.
0: It has to be really quick. We're on a time limit, darling.
1: Okay.
0: Yep.
1: My brother. She got any messages for him?
0: I think that was straight away when she said about the three. And as I said, my first instinct would have been, would you be one of three? Because mothers look at children before they look at husbands sometimes. But the three included Dad and your brother. And she said you're looking after them all. And I don't know if he's going through a little bit of an emotional change or upheaval at the moment, but it's a good thing. Mm-hmm. So do you understand that?
1: No, what do you mean, sorry?
0: A bit of an emotional upheaval at the moment, like he's thinking about things differently, or there's an emotional upheaval around him.
1: Maybe,
0: so,
1: possibly.
0: Yeah, but keep that on board. She's looking out for him. So I do have to wrap it up, but thank you so very, very much.
1: Thank
0: and lovely
1: you.
0: Talking
1: sorry,
0: to you.
1: Lovely to so lovely to talk to you.
0: Thank you so much. You take care.
1: Thank
0: All the best.
1: You. Bye.
0: Thank you. Bye.
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0: You are listening to the Sounds of Macapa on your Wednesday morning. Carmelina Cordina ran out the studio, so I quickly snuck in. And it's my turn with Florence. Hello, Florence.
1: Hello, how are you?
0: I'm good. How are you on this Wednesday morning?
1: I'm excellent. And I don't know how somebody so little can run so fast. That you?
0: I know,
1: she
0: took off.
1: She took off like a rocket. But it's lovely. It's the first time in the chair with you. I think I've been coming here for over a year now. So this is the first time that I've been with you. So my blessing. Yeah, I'm good. All good.
0: Yeah, that's good.
1: And you good?
0: Yeah, I'm pretty good. With my last reading that we got done.
1: Yeah, be kind, we're on air.
0: Be kind, yes. Watch my words. The updates. Remember how you said about the dental?
1: Yeah.
0: Yeah, well, it turns out to be the female was having some sort of dental
1: issue. Good. And I've never met this woman, so that's good. So that was good. I was sort of prying into her personal business. Yep, good. But you look upbeat, you look good and everything too. So I think things are going in the right direction. So it's good.
0: Yeah.
1: When we were live on TV, people would say, oh, we've got feedback. And I was like, well, only if it's good feedback. And they'd look at me and I'm like, well, who wants bad feedback live on air? So so I was worried where we were going there.
0: Yeah.
1: It's all right, I'm a nutcase.
0: And do you have any other updates coming through by any chance?
1: Oh, look, to me, for you, I've got like business, and I know like you're a technical genius, and I know that, and I know that you've got your finger in many pies, but to me it's almost like I saw three projects at hand.
0: Yeah.
1: So I don't know at the moment if there's three things that you're looking at, very different, all sort of the same tree but three very different branches, if that makes sense. So whether it's media related, whatever it is, but three projects where two of them you're in control, you're going to take the lead, and one of them it's like you're almost like not winging it, that sounds insulting, but it's almost like you're sort of the wingman for somebody, and I kind of feel that I'm learning as I'm going, but the two projects I saw you taking the lead. Now, does any of that make any sense?
0: It sort of does. There is, actually three things I'm working on at
1: Beautiful.
0: The moment, but yeah.
1: Perfect. And two of them, you're going to sort of be driving the car where it's going. Do you know what I mean?
0: Yeah.
1: But the other one I've got to, it's like, and I know how humble you are, but to me it's kind of like just be satisfied to be wingman, because you need to absorb as much as you can from this person, and then it's not a matter of taking over on them, but it's a matter of, it's like the understudy, and then I'll have my time in the sun. So I don't know if that sort of makes sense, but that's the only way I can put it. Like, you know, so sort of, You're a sponge, and I love that's some people are obnoxious and think they know everything, and I think we can always learn something no matter how good we are at our craft, and that's where you're so humble there. So whatever you're doing, you're learning from somebody that's a little bit of taken a road or seen around a few corners that you haven't yet, and that's where there's good expertise coming your way.
0: Yeah, that could make sense. Yes,
1: good. Beautiful.
0: That could make sense on that one.
1: Beautiful. And these three projects are between now and Christmas, and then when the new year starts. So you'll actually look really good, but to me I think take your rest, because next year I think that'll double. There'll be six projects and probably these three existing in place, but then three more. So you're like me, when I'm conquering one thing I don't sit back and go, oh, that's done. I'm like, what's next, and always looking for that first, you know. Mm-hmm. What I mean, so I think between now, we've only got 3 months to Christmas, it'll be full on with these three things, and then after Christmas they'll be sort of in place, and then we'll be looking at another three. And I know this is the weirdest thing, but why am I taking to Queensland and specifically Surface Paradise? Have you got any connections there?
0: No, I don't.
1: No, and not planning a trip where you wouldn't want to go there for any reason?
0: No, it did come up with talks when I had the lady friend.
1: Okay.
0: There
1: specifically?
0: Yeah.
1: Oh, that's simple enough. So to me that shows me that when you said it did come up past tense, it shows me that it's not past tense, that something may come of this or something's still on the table. So let's see what happens. Because I saw it pleasure related, because we were just talking about work related, but when you go there, you're 50-50. You'll still have your mind like a sponge looking for business opportunities. So
0: okay. So
1: good luck to anybody that wants to have 24/7 relaxing with you. It's not going to happen, but you know, she can go off and do her thing while you're doing your business. But to me it's networking, and that's a good thing. And I think you should always be on. You should know when to relax and unwind, but you should always be on, because what if you miss an opportunity that's up there?
0: That's,
1: do you know
0: it.
1: What I mean?
0: Yeah.
1: So I love that. So beautiful.
0: Got to keep the eyes open for
1: absolutely.
0: Sure.
1: Absolutely, you know. Yeah.
0: Yeah, and any other updates regarding the lady coming through by any chance?
1: I think, well, that's very interesting to me. If you said it was past tense about that trip and I brought that up, so to me that's on the table again. So that shows me, and not to get too invasive in your life, but if things have been at a bit of a standstill or a bit stagnant, shows to me that they're going to liven up again, and that's a good thing. And I know I've read before your dog in spirits, German Shepherd, isn't it? Beautiful. Because, and is it a he?
0: Here.
1: Beautiful. Yeah. Because, well, 50% of getting it right, 50% of getting it wrong, didn't I? But he's always by your side, and I think you feel him, you know. So, and I tell you what, you don't get more loyal a friend than a dog. But either way, but he's letting you know he's out looking out for you. But I think with this, as matters of the heart, I think we're if there's been a bit of a lull, it's like we're coming up again. Do you know what I mean? So let's see what happens. So you know, sometimes it's like peaks and valleys, isn't it? Valleys and highs and lows, roller coaster. We're up, we're down. Yeah. But either way. So the connection is still there, or something's still going on there. So just keep that on board.
0: Yeah,
1: for me.
0: Because at the moment it's love. Very low at the moment.
1: That's
0: yeah.
1: what I got. Yeah, because to me, and look, for whatever reason, but you keep gravitating back to each other, and that shows that there's something there. Do you know what I mean? So sometimes it can be timing, sometimes it can be pride, sometimes it can be a bit of stubbornness, sometimes it can be work schedules. It can be all sorts of things. But when it's right, it's right. And to me, as I said, to bring up the holiday, and you talked about that before, that to me shows that maybe you do need some time to get away, and that will come up, you know. So, and just have some time where even if you're working a little bit, she can go and do her nails. Or have a massage or something of that nature, but that you need some time just to put everything aside and concentrate on each other, and that should come, you know. So I don't think it's this side of Christmas, because you've got too much on your plate, you know, and you'd be only 75% there. You want to be 100% there. Do you know what I mean? Even if that radar's looking, you know. So yeah, keep it on board. But yeah,
0: all right, cool.
1: All good.
0: Yeah. Sweet as.
1: And I saw you, sorry, not finished with you yet, and I saw you furiously writing. Now, in this day and age, and I know what a technical whiz you are, do you do any writing or write down, like, and I don't mean like a journal, but it means to me like strategies or plans or even a bucket to-do list, that kind of thing. Do you do that?
0: Sort of do.
1: Yep.
0: But yeah.
1: So I kind of think that your loved ones in spirit over your shoulder watching that. So they're quite sticky noses, aren't they? But that's all good. But to me, you need to see it in a structured sense. Do you know what I mean? You need to see it in a written form. And it's almost like then you can go back and tick this, that and the other. And that's good. So it's a good thing. So
0: yeah. Just seeing it in straight form, yeah.
1: Yeah, yeah. Like phones are good, and we're always stuck to phones and computers. But I know when I wrote my books, I had to write it in exercise books to see it in a written form and then put it on the laptop. You know what I mean? So yeah, I think you're a little bit old school like that, but I saw that, and that's good. That's okay, you know.
0: Yeah,
1: so.
0: Well, I have wrote a couple of letters.
1: Good. Good.
0: Which has gone to the other side.
1: Ah, good. Even better. And isn't that interesting? Because I said they're over your shoulder watching, so that it makes even more sense to me now. Because I thought they were just having a sticky beak, but you're writing letters to them. So they're not just sticky nosing. Their letters are to them, so they feel very warranted. That's perfect. Because I kept saying they're over your shoulder watching, so that's, I didn't realise it was to them. Good. That's music to my ears. Beautiful.
0: Yep, to them, and also to the woman as well.
1: Good.
0: So,
1: good.
0: Yeah.
1: I'm a big believer, and that's how you manifest things. You know, people talk about vision boards. I'm a bit too lazy to do that. I do the vision board in my head. But to me, when you write things down, the universe is over your shoulder, the spirits, the angels, they're over your shoulder watching. And when you're not asking for anyone's demise or anything unrealistic, they'll do the best to cater to that. And so I think that's perfect. So, yeah,
0: cool.
1: Good. Well done. Go.
0: Anything else?
1: Oh, I think life's just good at the moment. As I said, you've just got, you know, there's not enough hours in the day for you. We were just laughing off air about how I don't sleep. You're the same.
0: Yeah, tell me about it.
1: Yeah, well, I think our brains never slow down. So I get about 3 or 4 hours. I'm hopeless. But I'm like an everyday battery, and I've always been this way. So you're the same. And I think that's good. I think creative people are like that. We just don't know how to unwind. So
0: exactly.
1: We're just always on. And I don't do slow. I do full chat. And you're the same. Full throttle.
0: That's it.
1: Beautiful. Love it.
0: Oh, cool. Thanks, Lawrence.
1: Thank you.
0: Here's some David Soul on your Wednesday morning. You are listening to the Sounds of MacArthur.

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3: 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Florence, that's what happens when we're not paying attention.
4: We dropped the ball. 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
4: It's not our first rodeo. What are we doing?
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4: That's exactly. 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
3: Well, thank you for everyone tuning in to this Wednesday Morning Remember When show. Florence will be back with us next time.
4: Thank you.
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And you're listening to The Sounds of MacArthur. I'm Cumbelina Cordina, and I'll be filling in for Crystal for the next 2 hours. Hope you can join me for some really great hits that are going to be coming along. That was John Parr and St. Elmo's Fire. Now I've got New Kids on the Block. This is The Sounds of MacArthur.

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1: You bad. 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

0: Love in the First Degree on the Sounds of MacArthur. Coming up, we've also got one from Madonna, John Cougar, Mellencamp's in there as well, and we might even throw in Eric Carmen. This is the Sounds of MacArthur.
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Now we've got one from Michael Bolton, How Can We Be Lovers?

0: You're listening to the sounds of MacArthur and Tina Turner, the best. Doesn't that remind you of the football ad? Every time I hear that, that's what I remember. Coming up, beautiful song from Angry Anderson, Suddenly. This is the sounds of MacArthur.
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0: 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Aren't you enjoying the music put together today for this afternoon? I'm thoroughly enjoying it. Now we've got Thin Lizzy, The Boys Are Back in Town. This is The Sounds of MacArthur.
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This is the Sounds of MacArthur, and that was Dangerous Roxette. Coming up, we've got the Culture Club. Phil Oakley is in there as well, and so is Rick Astley.

0: Never Gonna Give Up on the sounds of MacArthur. I've got to thank the producer that put the music together for me today. That's my daughter, Jojo. On Saturday, I said to her, oh, can you do me 2 hours of music, please? Within 10 minutes, I get the list and I was able to just put it into the system. So thanks a lot for that, Jojo. Great pick for today. You're listening to The Sounds of MacArthur.
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You're listening to The Sounds of MacArthur. I'm Carmelina Cordina. Thank you for your company today. It's been a pleasure filling in for Crystal. Coming up after me now, you've got Jack with Wednesday Groovy Mix. Jack will take you through until 4 p.m. Drive Time today with TJ from 4 until 7. And then from 7 until 10, we've got Evening Insights with Rob Greenup. I'll be back again in the chair on Saturday between 9 and 1. Enjoy the remainder of your week, everyone.

Good afternoon, ladies and gentlemen. You are listening to the Sounds of MacArthur, and welcome to my Wednesday After the Mix, hosted by the none other Jack Murphy. I hope you're enjoying your day so far, and I really appreciate it if you stay with me for the next 2 hours, because we're going to go back to the 70s and 80s. I was inspired by hearing that Nathan Foley from High Five pointing out his own concert that is inspired by that kind of music, and I thought it'd be nice to take a chill pill by listening to these type of music from these different eras. So without further ado, here's our first ones. I Have a Dream by ABBA and Sylvia's Mother by Dr. Hook. Enjoy the show, everybody. I hope you like it.

0: Boy, I wish I lived through the 70s and 80s myself. That was Where Did the Children Play by Cat Stevens. And now a word from our sponsors. But please stay tuned for It Had to Be You from When Harry Met Sally by Harry Connick Jr. and Gypsy by Fleetwood Mac. 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

Simon and Garfunkel may have a falling out years ago, but at least Paul Simon had a good career on his own. That was one of his hit singles, Mother and Child Reunion. And now, next up, here's Belinda Carlisle, Leave a Light On, and Heaven by Bryan Adams. You are listening to the Sounds of MacArthur.

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3: Serving Sydney's southwest, the Sounds of MacArthur.

This is what makes the 80s so special. That was Beat It by Michael Jackson. Coming up, Robert Palmer, Bad Case of Loving You, and Your Song by Elton John. You are listening to The Sounds of

And that was The Wonder of You by the legendary Elvis Presley. And speaking of legends, I'm going to put on We Will Rock You by Queen. And then after this, we'll have a little break, and then we'll listen to some more hits from the 70s and 80s. So if I were you, I would stay and have the radio turned on at all times. You are listening to the Sounds of MacArthur.

Welcome back, listeners. You're listening to The Sounds of MacArthur. My name is Jack Murphy, and you are listening to my Wednesday afternoon mix, the 70s and 80s edition. We have come back from our break, so let's get on to our next hits, shall we? Here's Blondie, The Tide Is High, and Bob Marley, Is This Love?

0: And that was the iconic I've Had the Time of My Life by Bill Medley and Jennifer Warnes from the classic movie Dirty Dancing, which was from 1987. It's almost 40 years old, and I'm surprised it still holds up to today. Oh, and speaking of which, we got a couple of surprises in store right after our sponsors. So please stay tuned, we'll be right back. Here, let's listen to the Sounds of MacArthur. See you in a bit.
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6: 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The Sounds of MacArthur.

And that was The Best by Tina Turner. Next up, Raspberry Beret by Prince. And Didn't We Almost Have It All by Whitney Houston. You are listening to The Sounds of MacArthur.

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Even before the Smash Mouth version we like exists, there was Neil Diamond. That was I'm a Believer. And now, for our next song, here's Hot Chocolate, Everyone's a Winner. You are listening to the Sounds of MacArthur.

And that was Baker Street by Jerry Rafferty. And now it's time to say goodbye to my Wednesday afternoon mix for the day. I really hope you enjoyed it. Now, before we go, I just want to pay a tribute to a very special singer who just passed this morning, Dolly Parton. And I'm going to play her song, 9 to 5. Thanks for the memories, Dolly. Your legacy will continue on for future generations ahead. Thank you. See you later, ladies and gentlemen. I hope you enjoy your day, and I'll see you later. Goodbye. Yo, listening to the sounds of MacArthur. Jack Murphy out.

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1: This is Air News.
2: I'm Mark Dransfield. A federal opposition task force has recommended an 80% cut to the tobacco excise to combat the thriving black market. The proposal would slash the cost of a legal pack of 30 cigarettes by at least $45. The measure would gazump One Nation's plan to slash the tobacco tax by 75%. Liberal Senator Richard Colbeck says the illicit trade needs to be addressed.
3: We're going to have to cut the excise, and we're recommending up to 80% cut. We're talking about much more ambitious targets in terms of reducing smoking rates. We're talking about opening the black box of invisibility that is Australia Post. And we've also got to do some more work in policing.
2: Australia's inflation rate has slowed over the year to July, but it's still above the Reserve Bank's target range. Consumer prices grew 3.5% over the period, which is down on the June reading, but analysts say the result is unlikely to convince the Reserve Bank to ease interest rates anytime soon. The Royal Commission into Anti-Semitism will deliver its final report on December 18, 4 days later than planned. Commissioner Virginia Bell has made her closing remarks ahead of the inquiry's final hearings. The report was originally due on December 14, marking 1 year since the Bondi Beach terrorist attack. But Commissioner Bell says this would distract from a solemn day of remembrance.
4: I'm aware of concern within the Jewish community that delivery of the report on the anniversary would be a distraction. I fully understand that concern, and to avoid that distraction, I have asked for a short extension of the term.
2: The two Victoria police officers who lost their lives in a dramatic siege in Porepunkah 1 year ago have been honoured at a service in the state's northeast. Detective leading Senior Constable Neil Thompson and Senior Constable Vadim Devart Hotar were shot and killed while serving a warrant on this day last year. Chief Commissioner Mike Bush was among the speakers at the service outside the Bright Police Station, where a memorial was unveiled in honour of the fallen officers.
5: Neil and Vadim, we are here for you, we are with you, we are always with your family.
2: Overseas now, and Ghislaine Maxwell has failed in her bid to overturn her sex trafficking conviction. The 64-year-old is serving a 20-year prison sentence for her role in procuring girls for late sex offender Jeffrey Epstein. A US judge dismissed Maxwell's appeal claims as frivolous and meritless. Dolly Parton's many local fans are remembering her trips to Australia over the years following her death overnight. The 80-year-old passed away following a brief battle with cancer. Country singer Becky Cole recalls how a jam session with Parton's bandmates as a teenager led to her first meeting with her idol.
6: And I got to sing Coat of Many Colours with Dolly's band, and they said, would you like to meet her tomorrow night at Footy Park? And I was burst into tears. You know, I'm 13. It's the height of my absolute obsession. And then that was the first of three times I got to meet her.
2: And a 20% sugar tax could prevent millions of cases of tooth decay across Australia, according to new research. Griffith University researchers say taxing sugary drinks would also stop hundreds of thousands of cases of severe gum disease and complete tooth loss. This is Air National News. Melbourne Storm coach Craig Bellamy's in unfamiliar territory, having missed the NRL finals for the first time since 2010. They'll take on the Broncos tomorrow night in Brisbane in their second last game of the season. Bellamy says it does feel a bit strange to be playing a dead rubber.
7: We're not going to be playing in September, so like I say, at the end of the day, when we realise that, well, now it's just a matter of finishing off the year strong.
2: AFL and Port Adelaide chairman David Koch insists the club is doing everything it can to get the best possible deal for Zach Butters. The 25-year-old announced on Monday he wants to be traded back to Victoria. Geelong, the Bulldogs and Richmond are reportedly the three clubs in the running to land Butters. Koch says they're working hard to get an appropriate deal sorted.
8: We want the very best outcome for Zach, and we want the very best outcome for Port Adelaide. Every Port Adelaide supporter just cannot question the effort, the commitment, the values of Zach to the Port Adelaide Football Club.
2: And in golf, Sir Nick Faldo says LIV golfers seeking a return to the DP World Tour may have to eat a bit of humble pie before regaining eligibility for the European-based circuit. Australian Independent Radio News.
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9: 17 degrees right now inside the MacArthur. It looks like it's about to rain if you look up at the clouds up above. So don't look that high. And then it's a nice day. Thursday, increasing sunshine and the highs of 19 degrees. Overnight lows of 10 at tonight, predicted for the MacArthur. And Friday, foggy start and then a beautiful sunny day and the highs of around 21 degrees.
10: Keeping MacArthur going. It's the Sounds of MacArthur update. Traffic update.
9: Yeah, the famous roads leaving Campbelltown via Narellan Road at the moment. I can see a bus, a truck, and a few thousand cars, and it's all moving okay at this point in time. Yeah, it's slow, but it's not bumper-to-bumper traffic. It is moving. Driving in, though, it's looking okay. Usual car park between Padstow and Hitcove Road on the M5 this afternoon. The Hume Highway around the MacArthur is looking pretty good, and into Livo at the moment, it's pretty okay until you reach the bottom hill just before the Hume Highway kicks in. And up towards Cupamatta Road is looking okay at this point in time. And if it's a report on our roads, 4625 2768 is the number to call.
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0: A big thanks to Jack on your Wednesday afternoon for the last 2 hours see at the Sounds of Macarthur. What a fantastic show that he done, playing you them fantastic, great and wonderful hits.
1: Yo, what's up? This is Will Smith, Big Will in the house.
0: Yeah, Big Will's in the house right now. He's getting jiggy with it on your Wednesday afternoon on the Sounds of Macarthur. TJ here till 7 tonight.

0: we play you today's best music mix on a Wednesday afternoon at the Sounds of MacArthur. If there's a song out there that's stuck in your head, let us know that song. We'll get it on the radio for you if we can find it. 4625-2768 is the number to call, or you can put it up on social media, Insta, Facebook. Sounds of MacArthur is the place to go. Out and about on the roads at the moment, Smithfield Gipps Road, there's a two-car praying and traffic is affected in both directions over there at the moment. Leaving Campbelltown via Narellan Road, it is starting to build up this afternoon. And busy trying to get onto Narellan Road off the Hume Highway as well. But the highway itself, if you're driving through down towards Picton, or from Picton up towards Denham Court, it's looking pretty good. And through Liverpool on the Hume, it's looking okay at the moment. Currently sitting on the temperature of 17 degrees. This is your Wednesday afternoon on the Sounds of MacArthur.
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From Bring Jelly to Douglas Park. 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With TJ on the sounds of MacArthur.

front, I'm keeping on with my words so strong. Pure perfection from beginning to the end. I'm here once again, blow your mind with the rock in front. I'm keeping on with my words so strong. Pure perfection.

Remember that one from Lock and Load and Blow Your Mind. You are listening to the Sounds of MacArthur on your Wednesday afternoon. It's time to do some reminiscing. And we do that each and every Saturday here at the Sounds of MacArthur from 9 a.m. to 4 p.m. Here's Madison Avenue now. 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

0: song called The Doctor on your Wednesday afternoon. Before that's Dan Hartman and I Can Dream About You. Yeah, then I'll wake up in nightmares, unfortunately. Did I just say that on the radio? Dear, oh dear. You are listening to the Sounds of MacArthur. If you'd like to make a request, 4625-2768 is the number to call. Looking at the roads for you this afternoon on the Hume. It's looking pretty good around the MacArthur district. Narellan Road, Campbelltown End's looking pretty all right at this point in time. And also, same on the Princess Highway at Teacoff Road, looking south towards Wollongong. It's looking pretty good for 4:46 on a Wednesday afternoon.
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0: There's MC Hammer and You Can't Touch This. You are listening to the Sounds of MacArthur on your Wednesday afternoon. TJ here until 7, and then after 7 we do have the Sounds of Rob, and he'll be on your radio playing you some fantastic music here between 7 and 10 tonight right here at the Sounds of MacArthur.
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3: I'm Alan Baskin. The federal government says the latest inflation data shows promising results in the wake of global uncertainty. New figures reveal consumer prices grew 3.5%, which is lower than the June reading. But the result is still above the Reserve Bank's target, meaning an interest rate rise is not off the cards. Treasurer Jim Chalmers believes inflation is showing signs of moderating, but there's more work to do.
4: Now, we know Australians are under pressure, but more than acknowledging that, we're acting on that. Cutting taxes, providing cost of living relief, making the housing market fairer for first home buyers.
3: A regional Victorian community has observed a minute of silence to honour the two officers killed in the Porpunka shootout a year on from the tragedy. Mosaic portraits of the fallen officers have been unveiled within two permanent memorial gardens at Bright and Wangaratta. Police Chief Commissioner Mike Bush has praised their dedication and commitment at a formal service held at Bright.
5: What happened shortly thereafter marks one of the most tragic days in Victoria police history.
3: The Prime Minister is hoping to settle on a new suite of rules governing the construction of data centres across the country. States and territories will have to consider where the facilities are located, along with their energy and water use. National Cabinet will also discuss the gun buyback scheme and progress on a plan to address domestic violence consistently across all jurisdictions. Federal Labor MP Luke Gosling will step aside from a special envoy role after he was charged with breaching his bail conditions. He's due to face court next month, accused of attacking the Northern Territory Administrator at a function in Darwin in July. The 54-year-old denies all of the allegations, but says he's stepping down to avoid the issue becoming a distraction for the government. South Australian authorities say a red fox is among five new suspected events of H5 bird flu in the state. Samples have been sent to Australia's National Testing Facility for confirmation. There are almost 200 cases of the deadly bird flu variant in South Australia. The Royal Commission into Anti-Semitism will deliver its final report 4 days later than originally planned to avoid distracting from the anniversary of the Bondi terror attack. The inquiry has held its final day of hearings with Commissioner Virginia Bell to hand down her recommendations on December the 18th. The opposition maintains the hearing window should be extended to hear from other key people. E-bike riders will not be forced to take out insurance in New South Wales. Mark Transfield reports.
6: The insurance decision comes despite an increase in the number of cycling crashes. The government's accepted the recommendations of a report which has found the cost of insuring the devices would outweigh the potential benefits. State Productivity Commissioner Peter Actistrat says a compulsory insurance scheme would punish legitimate users.
7: The best way to address this issue is through increased education and enforcement, targeting unsafe behaviour and eliminating illegal devices.
3: This is AIR National News. Coach Michael Maguire has fronted Brisbane Broncos superstar Reece Walsh after a controversial social media interaction. The injured fullback liked a post which was highly critical of the decision to deny Adam Reynolds a farewell game. The Broncos sacked prop Marty Tapau last year for a similar incident, but Maguire denies it represents double standards.
8: I spoke to Reece this morning. Yeah. We went through it, two different scenarios. I understand that there's a light there, social media, but you know, we've had that conversation and he realises that the way social media moves very quickly.
3: In AFL, former Coleman medal winner Jesse Hogan hasn't been offered a new contract by the GWS Giants. The 31-year-old forward has been linked with both Collingwood and Gold Coast. The Aussie preparations continue for next week's US Open. Air Sports' Paul Walsh has details.
2: Australians James Duckworth and Linky Hijikata have continued their strong preparation for next week's US Open by making it through to the round of 16 at the Winston-Salem Open in North Carolina. Duckworth defeated the sixth-seed Mariano Navoni in straight sets, while Hijikata took three sets to overcome the fifth-seed Rafael Collignon. Adam Walton and Cruz Hewitt were both defeated in their second-round matches, with Hewitt making it through to his second-round match in an open event and halving his world ranking in 3 months. Paul Walsh for Air Sport.
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0: And today we are currently sitting on, right now I should say, 16 degrees. It is anchored to lows of 9 overnight tonight. With showers predicted, 90% chance of these showers are predicted. Increasing sunshine tomorrow and the highs of 19 degrees. And a foggy start on your Friday and the highs of 21 degrees. And by finding I hit the right buttons, magic will happen.
10: Keeping MacArthur going. It's the sounds of the MacArthur update. Traffic update.
0: Looking pretty good, leaving Campbelltown at the moment on Nerellan Road end. Cupamatta Road, there's a two-car praying. Lane number one is currently affected going westbound at this afternoon. Around Cannon Valley Way on Lipperton at this point in time. Yeah, there's moderate traffic conditions at this point in time, headed down towards Denham Court Road and also Raby Road. Other than that, it's all looking okay out there.
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You are listening to your hump day afternoon here at the Sounds of MacArthur. Wasn't it sad news about Dolly Parton's passing? We've got a couple of her songs coming up shortly here at the Sounds of MacArthur. But in the meantime, here's Maya and a song called Case of the X. TJ on your radio until 7. 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

0: Little Mix, Sean Paul, and that song called Hair. You are listening to your Wednesday here at the Sounds of MacArthur. How's the roads looking? Really want to know? Let's have a look for you. Out on Kennon Valley Way at Narellan End, it is rather busy at this point in time, but after that, it's a good run all the way down into Argyle Street into Camden at this point in time. The M5 is moving a little better between Padstow and Hickove Road this afternoon. On the Humes, travelling well in both directions, and a little slow into Liverpool via Cumberland Highway and up towards Cabramatta Road. On your radio next, we remember Dolly Parton, and we've got a couple of her songs lined up on the radio. A song that she recently done actually with Miley Cyrus, and that Miley Cyrus hit song called Wrecking Ball. Well, Dolly Parton teamed up with Miley and done a version with her, and we've got that on your radio shortly, and also a couple of her well-known songs here at the Sounds of MacArthur.
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0: money and the girls that fight for equal pay, equal rights. Now some of us are pit bulls too. 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
3: We clawed, we chained our hearts in vain. We jumped, never asking why. 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

0: There's Dolly and Kenny and that fantastic tune called Islands in the Stream. Also, before that, Dolly teaming up with Miley Cyrus doing the old Miley Cyrus track called Wrecking Ball. And also teaming up also with Pitbull there and a song called Powerful Woman with that 9 to 5 track blended into that. And also another one from Dolly called Peace Train and that song called I Always Love You. Fantastic career she had, that's for sure. And her music's definitely going to live on, that's for sure. You are listening to the Sounds of MacArthur. Between Monday, Tuesday, Thursday and Friday, between 6 and 9, we have got you a new breakfast program here at the Sounds of MacArthur. We most certainly do. It's this guy.
1: On the Sounds of MacArthur, the classic hits breakfast with Steve Hammond here this morning. Hope everyone's well. We're going to hear from our sponsors when we come back. We're going to hear from Mr. Mister, Roxette, and also a classic from Air Supply.
0: So if you like your classic hits, and if you're up nice and early, you can tune in to him himself. Yes, his name's Steve Hammond, and he'll be on your radio tomorrow morning from 6 a.m. right here at the Sounds of MacArthur. If you're keen to listen in anyway.
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There's Rihanna and that song called SOS on your Wednesday afternoon. TJ on your radio until 7 this evening. After the 6 o'clock news, have we got some great stuff for you. We've got the freestylers Fragma on Rick Iglesias, Mariah Carey and an old school 90s song from Mariah. Gwen Stefani's also in the mix, but to take us over to the 6 p.m. news, here's Anastasia and a song from the noughties. And this is called I'm Out of Love. DJ here, you are listening to the sounds of MacArthur.

0: Freestylers there and Push Up. You are listening to your Wednesday evening here at the Sounds of MacArthur, the Sounds of Mariah Carey, Jesse J, B.O.B. and also Gwen Stefani all on your radios shortly.
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Bonnie, and that song called Cool on your Cool Wednesday evening here around the MacArthur. Old school stuff from Mariah Carey now, and this is called Fantasy. This will get you singing along. You are listening to the Sounds of MacArthur, TJ here till 7. Good evening.

NSYNC. And this, I promise you, fantastic love song there from NSYNC. It's time for me to go to make room for Rob. He's on your radio on the other side of Ronan Keating. And this is Life is Like a Roller Coaster. One day it's up, next day it's down, and then the other day you're just stuck in the middle. This is the Sounds of Macarthur. Catch everybody tomorrow from 4 right here at the Sounds of Macarthur. Rob next. Bye-bye.

That's right, ladies and gentlemen. You are covered here at the Sounds of MacArthur. My name's Rob, and this is Evening Insights with Rob Greenup. Welcome, welcome, welcome for a Wednesday evening. Man, have we got a great program planned for you. Hopefully you've finished work. I know there is one particular fellow who is still at work, and we'll continue to entertain him tonight. But we've got some great songs. We've got some songs that have got either a number in the band name or a number in the song. And I really thought I knew a lot of songs. I really thought I knew quite a lot about, the different tracks that are out there. Until my good friend, Mr. Ben from Waffle Grove, decided to just embarrass me with a wave of songs that we're going to be playing tonight. So maybe I should thank Ben for all his songs that he's given me tonight. Thank you once again to TJ. What another top program. You can absolutely, really, really tell the experience that TJ's got. He's been behind the microphone since 1989, so that's a very, very long time ago. Always a killer show and a hard act to follow. Just want to say thank you to all my friends and family who do tune in. Sometimes I know it's via the recording at a later date, but I do know that my wife, Jennifer, is listening tonight while she does her work, and I know my young daughter, Charlotte, is probably going to be dancing, having fun, but you need to go to bed, young lady. If any of the other children are up and having listening, good evening, Josh, Nathan, Elizabeth, and Daniel. And, of course, to my 22, nearly 23-year-old daughter, Brooke, who's actually turning 23 tomorrow. So happy birthday to you, sweetheart. Bob and Colleen, you know who you are. You guys are awesome. You guys have been supporting us for a long time. And thank you. And it is actually Bob who's working hard tonight. So we are going to kick off tonight with a awesome tune, 1988. And Phil Collins had his movie debut, and he wrote a song, and it has a number in the song. What is it? That's right, ladies and gentlemen. Phil Collins with Two Hearts.

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4: And that's right. This is the best company you could have on a Wednesday evening. My name is Rob, and this is Evening Insights with Rob Greenup. I just saw someone was trying to ring. I did see that come through, but I'm not taking calls. It's about 8 o'clock, if you don't mind. Thank you for calling in. I did see the call come up on the screen, but I won't be taking calls till about 8 o'clock, just so I can get through all the different things that are happening in the first hour. Who remembers back in 1999, the Y2K bug disaster, or what was meant to be a disaster? If you're old enough to remember, it was this theory that all the computers were going to reset themselves on the millennium, I believe, if that was correct. And as it happens, many, many, many years before that, Prince wrote a song, a party song, as it happens, and the song was used many times and through the New Year's Eve into 2000. So I'm guessing you're going to remember what song it is. Y2K didn't really seem to have as much of an impact as we thought, but this song did. So enjoy 1999 by Prince.

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4: Well, that's right, ladies and gentlemen. If you've only just tuned in, my name's Rob. This is Evening Insights with Rob Greenup, and this is The Sounds of MacArthur, 100.3 FM. We're broadcasting live from Campbelltown RSL tonight, and we're playing songs that either have a number in the band or a number in the song. And that particular song was requested by my young Charlotte, by Maroon 5, as it happens. Man, now, you might be wondering, what are the different songs we've played already? Well, we had Phil Collins' Two Hearts at the start of the program, Matchbox 20 with 3 a.m. Eagles, one of these nights, not exactly a number, but the word is there. And we've got plenty more. I've got a couple of songs coming up for Bob and Colleen, of course, and we just love how they have those awesome requests. And my wife has also asked for a song by Metallica. And if you know Metallica, you're going to know what song that is as well. So, without further ado, we're going to play a song that I absolutely love. And this is a band that you may not know. It's a song that came out in the 80s. One of the best bass players in the world. His name is Mark King. And this is Level 42, Lessons in Love.

Yeah, ladies and gentlemen, thank you for tuning in to The Sounds of MacArthur. Just a quick reminder that I don't take calls until about 8 o'clock. I've seen two people ring in so far, and I really, really appreciate your enthusiasm. But for the moment, we won't be taking calls till about 8 o'clock tonight, so I can get through the first hour. There's lots and lots going on here. There's four screens and all sorts of things happening. So thank you for trying, but I won't be taking those calls until 8 o'clock. Thank you very much. This is U2's New Year's Day.

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4: 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My name's Rob. This is Evening Insights with Rob Greenup, and we're broadcasting live from Campbelltown RSL. We've got some great songs coming up, and the reason why they're great for me is because they're requests. Bob and Colleen have been listening to this station for some time, and I know that they were very solid supporters of Ziffo on a Tuesday night. I know they listen to other stations during the week as well, but they like to tune in to my station on a Wednesday, which is absolutely awesome. And Colleen said, look, can you play a Meatloaf song for me, please? It's really very special. So I'm going to play this for Colleen right now, and this is Meatloaf. 2 out of 3 ain't bad.

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2: Well, welcome back. My name's Rob. This is The Sounds of MacArthur on 100.3 FM. Or if you're tuning in via streaming, we welcome you today. My name's Rob, and this is Evening Insights. Now, because this is a community station, we've got a number of different sponsorship spots coming up very, very soon, but I get to play pretty much whatever I like because this is a listener station and people love to call in. And we've had Bob, we've had Colleen, we've got some great songs coming up from Ben, but my lovely wife has loved Metallica for many, many years. And whilst this is kind of a longish kind of tune, it is still a fantastic one to take us up to our sponsorship. So this is Metallica with One.

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5: FM. Well, that's right. We are the best out here in the MacArthur district. And I've just opened up the lines. And if you'd like to try and call me, you can do that on 4625 2768. Before I launch a double shot of Steely Dan with Ricky Don't Lose That Number and Hey 19, I thought I'd just... I would just announce to the community, if you had not known, that unfortunately Dolly Parton has passed away. She was born on January 19 in 1946 and unfortunately passed away in American time on the 25th of August, which of course is Australia the 26th. She was dubbed the Queen of Country Music. And she wrote over 3,000 songs, which is incredible. And we would know many of them. Whitney Houston, obviously, did one of her songs down the track with I Will Always Love You. But this is a great song. I actually saw a small little snippet of how she came up with this song that I'm about to play today. Really nice little 30-second grab of her just rubbing her fingernails together to give her a bit of a typewriter sound and give her a bit of a rhythm. And she came up with this song. So in honor of Dolly Parton tonight from the Sounds of MacArthur, this is 9 to 5.

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1: The ATO is very concerned to hear of tax scams where people ring up vulnerable Australians and threaten them with legal and police action if they don't immediately pay a debt. These are not calls from the ATO. If you have got a debt, we would have written to you first. If we do ring you, our staff will identify themselves and let you know how you can call us back. But if the person calling you is rude and aggressive, threatening police or legal action if you don't do something immediately, it's not the ATO. If you've got any doubts, please hang up the phone and call us back on 1800 008 540 and we'll sort the matter out.

And this is The Sounds of MacArthur, and my name is Rob, and I am on your radio tonight, broadcasting live from Campbelltown RSL. And I thought I'd just share some fascinating facts for you. It's 8:30, my goodness, we're already halfway through the program. Look, before I do the fascinating facts, I just thought I'd just also let you know that I've been on air now for about three and a bit months, and I've been asking, different people with who've got different skill sets, or those who've got a certain expert, they've got knowledge in something, or different guests that I know who have had radio experience. Come on, and I've had nobody. I've had no one in my database of guests I've invited, except one spoke to me on Monday and said, "Hey, Rob, I think I'm going to come on your show, and we're going to discuss some things that's on his heart." And it's the very famous, you could say, the very well known Ziffo from Tuesday night. Ziffo is going to be coming in hopefully next Wednesday. He'll be my very, very first guest. I will have gone from just an in training student to he'll actually be in my studio on my show, and I'm very excited about that. So thank you so much, Ziffo, for coming on in and being my very first guest. But before we go any further, I would love to talk about some fascinating facts. We'll talk about numbers tonight. We've had so many different songs. What's that? Christy Alley, Here's My Number. Lenny Levitch, Lucky Number. Margaret Ulrich, was she Australian? Was she Kiwi? Either way, she was an incredible singer and dancer. Sadly gone too early, with a song called Number One. Tommy Two Tone with 8675309. And of course, the two Steely Dan songs. In vain with that, we've got some fascinating facts directly related to numbers. Did you know that zero took thousands of years to become a number? Ancient civilizations used placeholders for, inverted commas, nothing. But the mathematical concept of zero as a number developed much later, with major advances in ancient India. Without zero, modern mathematics, computers, and the decimal system would look completely different. My young Charlotte today was very excited. She had the calculator out on an old phone and said, "Look at this, Dad. 6 + 0 is 6. And she kept on using 0 and 1, which is awesome for our little 5-year-old. There are indefinitely many prime numbers. Prime numbers like 2, 3, 5, 7, 11, and so on and so forth can't be divided evenly except by 1 and themselves. More amazingly, mathematicians proved over 2,000 years ago that no matter how many primes you find, there will always be another one. Fascinating fact number 3 about numbers tonight. The number 1 is neither prime nor composite. It might seem like a 1 should be prime because it can only be divided by 1, but prime numbers are defined as having exactly 2 positive factors, and since 1 has only 1 factor, it gets its very own special category. What about this? The digits of pi never seem to end. Does anyone remember pi from school? It begins with 3.14159265535, so on and so forth, and it will continue forever without repeating in a predictable pattern. It is an irrational number, meaning it cannot be expressed exactly as a fraction or two whole numbers. What about this very last one? There is a number larger than the number of atoms in the observable universe. It's called a famous example of a Google, which is 10^100, which is a 1 followed by 100 zeros. That's vastly larger than estimates of the number of atoms in the observable universe, which is around 10^80. My goodness, is that incredible or what? Numbers are all around us. We use numbers every day. And there's some fascinating facts. We got some more numbers coming up. We got a band that started off, I believe, I might name a fact checker, sometime in the 60s, certainly found their way through the 70s and became massive through the 80s and 90s. These guys have had toured with Earth, Wind & Fire many times through the 90s. Unfortunately, most of, if not all of the members have either passed away or retired. But there's still one last fella. His name's James Panko, and I believe he's still playing trombone, or maybe it's the trumpeter. I can't remember, but either way, what a fantastic song. This is 25

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2: 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My name is Rob, and this is Evening Insights with Rob Green up on the Sounds of MacArthur, broadcasting live from Campbelltown RSL. It's 10 to 9, nearly 2 hours through this great program, and we've had so much fun playing so many different songs. What have we just done then? Four Non-Blondes, B-52s with Rock Lobster, Chicago with 12 to 25 or 6 to 4. What have we got coming up? Frankie Valli and the Four Seasons, December 1963, coming on up. Edge of 17 by Stevie Nicks, and so much more. So stick around, because you're going to love this next one. It is Summer of 69, Bryan Adams.

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6: You've got a friend. The sounds of MacArthur.
12: And welcome back, and this is The Sounds of MacArthur. It's 2 minutes past nine, and I'd like to share an insight. I was speaking with a lady the other day, and I kind of meet with her every couple of weeks for a meeting. It's like a bit of a support group that I attend, and this one particular question was asked of me, and I thought, maybe I'll make this my insight tonight, because it's kind of been on my heart for a little while, and it was just interesting how it was asked only this week, and this is the question. What is your purpose? Have you ever stopped and asked yourself a really simple question? What is my purpose? Not what do you do for a living, or how much money do you make, or not what sort of car do you drive, or what sort of house do you live in, but what is the reason I get up in the morning? Have you ever asked that question? What is the reason I get up in the morning? Because I reckon that it's a question most of us probably don't ask ourselves often enough. When we're young, life seems to be pretty obvious purpose. We go to school, we get a job, we fall in love, we build relationships, maybe get married, have some kids, buy a house, or build a career. And we spend years chasing the next thing, the next promotion, the next pay rise, the next holiday, the next house, the next car, so on and so forth, so on and so forth. And there's nothing wrong with any of that. But sometimes, somewhere along the line, we can become so busy living our life that we forget to actually ask ourselves what we want our life to mean. And purpose doesn't necessarily have to be something huge. You don't have to discover a cure for cancer or have to become famous. You don't have to change the world. Sometimes your purpose can be much closer to home. Maybe your purpose is being the person your kids know they can always call. Maybe it's being a great mate. Maybe it's looking after your family or making people laugh. Maybe it's helping someone who's doing it tough, and maybe it's creating something. Maybe it's simply being the best version of yourself that you can possibly be. And here's something I think is really important. Your purpose can change. The thing that gave your life meaning at 20 might not be the same as it is at 40. And what mattered at 40 may not matter at 60. And that's not failure, that's life. We change. Our circumstances change, the people around us change, our priorities change, and sometimes we find ourselves at a point where we think, okay, what now? Maybe the kids have grown up. Maybe you've finished your career and maybe your relationship has ended. Maybe you've lost someone important and maybe you've made some decisions you're not particularly proud of. Maybe you've simply reached a point in your life where you've been living doesn't seem to feel quite right anymore. And that's when the question becomes really important. What is my purpose now? And perhaps the answer isn't waiting somewhere out there for you to discover. Perhaps you create it. Every day you get another opportunity to decide what kind of person you're going to be. You can decide to be kinder. You can decide to reconnect with someone and decide to learn something new. You can decide to help somebody. And you can decide to stop wasting energy worrying about things that you can't control. You can decide that the mistakes you've made don't get to define the rest of your life, because your past might explain you, but it doesn't have to control you. And maybe it's part of your purpose too, to keep growing, to keep learning, to keep becoming, because I think we sometimes put far too much pressure on ourselves to have everything figured out. We don't. None of us do. We're all just trying to work it out as we go, and maybe there's another way we can think about purpose. Perhaps your purpose isn't just about what you achieve for yourself. Perhaps it's about what you give to other people. Could your purpose be to be generous to people who are less fortunate than you? Not necessarily by giving away huge amounts of money, but maybe it's buying someone a coffee. Maybe it's helping someone who is struggling, and maybe it's giving someone your time, your attention, or simply letting them know that they're not alone. Could your purpose be to look for at least one opportunity every day to say something encouraging to somebody? Imagine if you made that little personal challenge. Every single day, find one person and make them feel just a little bit better about themselves. Tell someone they're doing a great job, and tell someone you appreciate them. Tell someone you believe in them. And sometimes we absolutely have no idea how a few genuine words can mean to somebody. Perhaps your purpose could be to influence just one person to believe in themselves. Maybe there's someone in your life who doesn't see what you see in them, and someone who thinks they're not good enough, someone who's given up on themselves, and maybe you could be the person who says, "I believe you can do this." People have done it for me, and I've done it for others, and it's just a really special part of my purpose, which I believe is to believe in people. And that's why I do what I do here at the radio station, ladies and gentlemen. Imagine if that became part of your purpose, not to be famous or rich or to have thousands of followers, but to simply leave people feeling a little better than they did before they met you. Maybe your purpose is to be the person who checks in on a friend who always says they're fine, but maybe it's also to forgive someone. Maybe it's to give someone a second chance, or maybe it's the listening without judging. Maybe it's to make people laugh when they need it the most, and maybe it's to teach something to know someone who doesn't. Maybe it's to open a door for someone else. And maybe it's to be the person who sees an opportunity to help and actually helps. And here's an interesting thought. What if your purpose isn't measured by how many people know your name, but by how many people remember how you made them feel? Because long after people forget what you said, what we bought, what job we had, and how much money we made, they often remember how we treated them. So perhaps tonight, instead of asking, "What do I want from life?" ask yourself, "What can I give life? Who can I encourage? Who can I help? And who can I make smile? Who can I believe in? And who can I make feel valued?" And maybe that's what your purpose is tonight. Maybe that's where purpose begins. Not with changing the whole world, but with changing one person's world, even just a little bit. Maybe your purpose tonight isn't to find the answers to your entire life, but it's to simply ask yourself one question before you go to bed. What can I do tomorrow that gives my life a little more meaning? Maybe it's calling someone you haven't spoken to for a while, or saying sorry, or maybe it's to say thank you. Maybe it's to finally start something you've been putting off. You know, I was talking to some of the guys at TAFE today, and I said, you know, sometimes the hardest thing is to just start. You get the momentum of something and it becomes a habit, and then away you go. So maybe you need to start something tonight. Maybe it's spending a little bit more time with someone who matters, and maybe just getting up tomorrow and deciding that you're going to be a little bit kinder to yourself. Because sometimes purpose isn't one giant life-changing moment. Sometimes it's found in the small things. The people we love, the people we help, the laughs we share, and the memories we create. The difference we make in somebody else's day without even realizing we've made it. So tonight, wherever you are, take a moment to ask yourself, what is my purpose? And if you don't know the answer, that's okay. You don't have to tonight. Just keep looking, keep living, keep learning, and keep loving. Because sometimes we don't find our purpose by sitting around waiting for the answer. Sometimes we find it by simply getting out there and living. And maybe, just maybe, your purpose isn't something you're going to discover. Maybe it's something you're going to create. Thank you, ladies and gentlemen, for listening to me tonight. This is Rob with the Evening Insight. And if that's touched you tonight, I really hope that you can put some things in place, find your purpose, and change someone's life for the better in the future. We're going to continue with songs with numbers in them. We've got a couple of double shots here. I love Phil Collins. I saw Phil Collins live in concert back in the 90s. We've got two songs coming up from Phil Collins, One More Night and Don't Lose My Number. Enjoy.

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4: Well, that's right, MacArthur. It's 28 minutes to 10 here at Campbelltown RSL as we are broadcasting live. And we've only got about half hour left to go. And hopefully you've been really enjoying these songs. We've got plenty more songs with the number in them, either in the band name or in the song. What have we got coming up? UB40, we got Vanessa Carlton with 1,000 Miles, the Commodores, 3 Times a Lady, and many, many more before we hit 10 o'clock. So hopefully you've been enjoying yourself. Hopefully the fascinating facts and the evening insight touched your heart today as well. So here we go with UB40.

All right, MacArthur, I really hopefully you've enjoyed this evening. I'm going to leave you with a number of songs to take you through to the end of the evening. It's 9:42. My name is Rob, and hopefully you've enjoyed Evening Insights with Rob Greenup tonight. So enjoy the last number of songs as you head towards 10 o'clock. I bid you farewell, and good evening.

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2: Well, all right, everybody.
3: Yeah.
2: I just got back.
3: Yeah.
2: From my tour over in England.
3: Yeah.
2: Everybody's talking about the rockin' crave over in England.
3: Yeah.
2: It's a crave.
3: Yeah.
2: Everybody love it.
3: Yeah.
2: I just finished my tour in Germany.
3: Yeah.
2: I just left Italy.
3: Yeah.
2: I went on down in Sweden.
3: Yeah.
2: I stopped over in Belgium.
3: Yeah.
2: And I went on down in France.
3: Yeah.
2: I went over in Australia.
3: Yeah.
2: Everybody's shaking.
3: Yeah.
2: They're rocking.
3: Yeah.
2: In rhythm.
3: Yeah.
2: And oh, they're having a good time.
3: Yeah.
2: And I just made it back around to let you know that it's time for you to shake.
3: Yeah.
2: I want you to get it.
3: Yeah.
2: Come on over, baby.

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1: You know, I used to wake up bright and early on a Saturday morning to the sound of a hammer hitting steel from a blacksmith shop where old Jake was busy fixing a plow or maybe a wagon wheel. Now, the ring of that anvil meant no school today, 'cause through the week he opened up late. But on a Saturday morning, folks came to town early and brought what needed fixing to old Jake. 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And in a fight, they said it was a sight to see. That strong right arm cut a man down to size. 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

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And then we saw the girls behind some evergreens, captured by a company of United States Marines. I went

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1: I won't send roses or hold the door. 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
2: Good morning, I'm Lee Harrison. Economists are warning inflation is still too high and the Reserve Bank may need to consider another interest rate increase. Latest data shows consumer prices grew 3.5%, which is a decrease on the June reading, but the result is still well above the RBA's target range. Treasurer Jim Chalmers argues the reduction is a promising sign.
3: Inflation has come down again. It is very substantially below the forecast that we had at budget time just a few months ago. But we know that people are still under pressure, and we also know that inflation will bounce around as it returns into that target range in the coming months.
2: The Prime Minister has reached a number of agreements with states and territories at a meeting of National Cabinet in Sydney. The jurisdictions have all signed a new firearms pact, which will restrict gun ownership to Australian citizens. The leaders also pledged to accelerate policies to end gender-based violence and invest over $100 million to guard against bird flu. Anthony Albanese says it was a productive meeting.
4: I want to thank all the premiers and chief ministers for the constructive engagement, working through our national interest, whilst, of course, always having in mind their jurisdictions.
2: The opposition warns the black market cigarette trade is generating profits that could be exploited by terrorists. A coalition task force has recommended slashing the tobacco excise by 80%. The report is also recommending giving Australia Post greater powers to inspect parcels potentially carrying illegal cigarettes. Liberal MP Mary Aldred says the issue is out of hand.
5: We need to smash the illegal tobacco market in Australia, and the only way we're going to be able to do that is with a Swiss Army knife of policy options, including drastically reducing the tobacco excise tax, getting tough on organised crime.
2: The Queensland Attorney General has introduced a bill into Parliament to establish a State Protection Commission. It'll become Queensland's first dedicated child and vulnerable person safeguarding agency and was a recommendation with the landmark In Plain Sight review. Deb Frecklington says the commission will be nation-leading.
6: It will create an intelligence hub where information sharing will be a priority, where we can identify predators and we can take action against those predators. Now, we know Queensland is leading the nation when it comes to making sure that our Queensland children are kept safe.
2: In other news, Air Services Australia says the amount of operational incidents at Sydney Airport this month is consistent with average reporting levels after the ATSB confirmed it's investigating two more taxiing conflicts at the facility. And Edge Early Learning says all of its centres will remain operational despite the childcare provider going into voluntary administration. In a statement online, the company says an urgent review is being undertaken to determine the best path forward. This is Air National News. West Coast's Harley Reid will miss the first two games of the 2027 AFL season after failing to overturn his ban at the tribunal. He's been suspended for a dangerous tackle on Hawthorn's Jai Newcombe. Collingwood are preparing to take on the Bulldogs in tomorrow night's wildcard clash at the MCG. Dogs defender James O'Donnell says they'll have to be at their best with the amount of star players they'll be coming up against.
7: I feel like every team now has got so much depth in star quality, but for Collingwood, they're a great team, really well drilled, defend really well.
2: The Wallabies are out to avenge their worst ever test loss when they face Argentina this weekend. Australia suffered a 67-27 defeat in their last visit to South America. Fly half Ben Donaldson says the Pumas deserve their respect.
8: If we get to a good start this week, it's just about, you know, how we can manage the game and put the foot on the throat and even finish the game off early. So, yeah, they're a great side, and if you give them opportunity, they're pretty hard to stop.
2: Socceroo Lucas Harrington has started his first match for Hull, beating Stoke City on penalties in the EFL Cup. And Serena Williams and Carlos Alcaraz have won their opening mixed doubles match at the US Open. Australian Independent Radio News.
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9: Your Thursday weather, a low of 8 with a high of 19. Early morning light rain with clouds, clearing to a sunny afternoon and clear evening. There's only a 10% chance of rain. The winds are gentle at 8 kilometres an hour from the east. The UV index is 2, low risk. And the humidity is 66%, which is average. That's your latest news, sport and weather on the Sounds of MacArthur, 100.3.
10: 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Traffic update.
11: And the roads look not looking too bad this morning. Just that dreaded M5 where it meets the Hume eastbound. But apart from that, everything's quite good. Take it easy out there. The roads are just a little damp.
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0: Oh, wrapping up some great classics from the 60s there. That was Stevie Wonder, For Once in My Life. And ahead of that was California Dreaming with the Mamas and Papas. And we got it underway this morning with the Beatles, a classic from them, Here Comes the Sun. Something hopefully we'll see today. It is a little bit damp out there, so take it easy on the roads. Now, when we come back, we're going to hear, we're going to hit the 70s. We've got Linda Ronstadt coming up, also the Bellamy Brothers, and Chris Norman will be teaming up with Susie Quattro. All coming up after a word from our sponsors.
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Chris Norman there, and he's with Susie Quattro, Stumbling In, something that I haven't done for many years. As we continue with the classic hits this morning, as we get into some 80s now, Bill Bailey and Phil Collins, Easy Lover, the Sounds of MacArthur.

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1: It's 6:33 and the Traveling Wilburys. End of the line. The sounds of MacArthur 100.3.

0: It's the Travelling Wilburys there, end of the line. Good morning, Steve Hammond with you this morning. We're going to take a short break here from our sponsors. When we come back, we're going to continue with the 80s. We have Steve Winwood on the radio, Don Henley, also George Michael. So stay with us right here on the Sounds of MacArthur, 100.3.
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0: Yeah, some Don Henley there. Caught me off guard. And Boys of Summer, hope you're enjoying the program this morning. It's 6:49 as we roll out some more hits for you this morning. Coming up, we have George Michael.
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2: Oh gee, I don't know what the production team's trying to do to me. It's a little bit embarrassing. Have to have a chat with them. As we continue with your classic hits breakfast, George Michael now, and Father Figure on the Sounds of MacArthur.

0: It's Madonna and Express Yourself. And that's wrapped up a little bit of great music for you there. We've got the 7 o'clock news update for you, and then we're going to come back with a couple from the 90s, including a remake of an old Mixtures song. And Shaggy's going to have a bit of a go at that one for us. Coming up after the 7 o'clock news.
1: The sounds of MacArthur, serving Sydney's southwest since 1989.
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3: Good morning, I'm Lee Harrison. 34 Australians are among the hundreds missing following deadly flash flooding in Nepal and China. Nepalese officials say at least 150 people are dead after an avalanche triggered the deadly flooding, which swept through buildings and damaged infrastructure. Rescue helicopters have been unable to land in some areas until waters recede. This local businessman says families have been torn apart.
4: My brother-in-law had a liquor store here. I got a call from him this morning and they were crying and said their entire house had been swept away. Three family members were rescued, but his brother is still missing.
3: Analysts believe the Reserve Bank might need to raise interest rates at its next board meeting in September. Inflation has slowed to 3.5% for the year to July, but is still above the RBA target. The cost of housing mainly weighed on the result, which includes rent increases. Analyst Scott Phillips says a rate increase is not out of the question.
5: If you look at the probabilities, if you look at the risks, if you look at the circumstances, the RBA is going to have to decide, do we simply let inflation run hot or do we do something about it? If it's the latter, they may have no choice but to raise rates sooner rather than later.
3: The federal government says extending the Anti-Semitism Royal Commission would compromise the inquiry's independence. The commission established following the Bondi terrorist attack has wrapped up. The opposition argues Labor should extend the inquiry so key cabinet members can give evidence. Home Affairs Minister Tony Burke says that's a decision for the commissioner.
6: I have at no point, nor has any member of the government, interfered or commented on the process of the Royal Commission, nor will we. We very deliberately set up an independent Royal Commission to make independent decisions.
3: Tech giant Meta has agreed to impose new time limits and restrictions on teenagers as part of a $23 billion settlement in the US. 29 American states took action against the parent company of Facebook and Instagram over what were described as addictive and harmful design features. This mother, who says her daughter suicided due to the harms of social media, is welcoming the outcome.
7: Mark Zuckerberg does not want to go up against and see all the information that they have. So I'm very pleased. There's lots of lawsuits coming for these companies, lots of parents. And yeah, I am satisfied. I feel like justice is possible.
3: In other news, Macquarie Bank is cancelling a $95 million contract with accounting firm KPMG as its preferred auditor. Macquarie says it's due to ongoing scrutiny of KPMG and concerns about the firm's auditing practices. KPMG says it's disappointed by the outcome. And legendary film and TV actor Tim Curry, best known for his role in cult classic The Rocky Horror Picture Show, has died at the age of 80. The British-born actor and singer had struggled with major health issues for many years after suffering a stroke in 2012. This is Air National News. NRL players continue to speak out against a rule change that'll be trialled tonight. In the Broncos-Storm game, the team that concedes points will be given the choice of kicking off or receiving. Sharks prop Adam Fanua-Blake says the change rewards the wrong team.
8: I'm not a fan of it, eh? It's sort of rewarding the team for getting scored against. So that's a strange rule change, I feel. I feel like it just takes the reward for scoring a try away from the team that scored a try.
3: Dockers star Sam Switkowski has announced he'll hang up the boots at season's end to focus on his family and life after footy. The 29-year-old will head back to his home state of Victoria to be closer to family, with his wife due to give birth to their first child any day now. He says it was a tough decision, but the right one.
9: My priorities in life have just shifted now. I said to the guys, I walked in the door here with not many responsibilities and things like that, and it was a dream come true, and I've loved every minute of being here. But yeah, I'm really at peace now with the decision that I've made.
3: And in tennis, Storm Hunter has defeated fellow Aussie Madison Inglis in qualifying at the US Open. Australian Independent Radio News.
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10: Your Thursday weather, a low of 8 with a high of 19, early morning light rain with clouds, clearing to a sunny afternoon and clear evening. There's only a 10% chance of rain. The winds are gentle at 8 kilometres an hour from the east. The UV index is 2, low risk, and the humidity is 66%, which is average. That's your latest news, sport and weather on the Sounds of MacArthur, 100.3.
11: Keeping MacArthur going, it's the Sounds of MacArthur update. Traffic update.
0: Well, looking at the roads, they're not too bad. The Narellan Road is moving. Also, the M5, Campbelltown and St Andrews, quite good. It's quite good to see that the traffic is not so heavy. And we have some great music on the way for you now. We're going to get back to the 90s. As I said earlier, I have a remake of the old Mixtures song. Shaggy's going to have a go at that right now on the Sounds of MacArthur.
11: From the breakfast table to the school run to your morning commute, take the classic hits with you. This is the Classic Hits Breakfast Show with Steve Hammond! 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

0: Wrapping up some great classics there. Barry Mann and Who Put the Bop? I'm just trying to work out which voice I'd like to have there. I think I'd like to have the low voice. I don't think I could get that high as the background there. I'm not too 100% sure, but I think the Drifters are involved in that. I could be wrong. I really should have Googled it and checked, I suppose. Just ahead of that, we had a classic from The Animals, The House of the Rising Sun, and we kicked that 60 set off with Flowers in the Rain by The Move. We're going to take a short break here from our sponsors, and then when we come back, we're going to get The Eagles on, also a classic from, just got to turn the page, America, all coming up on The Sounds of MacArthur 100.3.
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It's a classic. It's breakfast on the sounds of MacArthur 100.3. And if you're having a birthday today, you're lucky enough to be celebrating with this young lady, Kyella, who is turning 11 today. A big happy birthday to you, Kyella. And I believe you've requested a song. I guess we better play it for you. It's Red Balloon by Charlie XCX. You have a great day, sweetheart, and I hope you get lots of presents.

0: It's a classic hits breakfast on the sounds of MacArthur 100.3. Now we're going to take a short break here from our sponsors, and when we come back, we'll get some 60s on the radio for you.
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0: way to heaven.
1: Well, that certainly is a classic there. Led Zeppelin's Stairway to Heaven. I do apologise. We're having a little bit of a computer issue here. We'll try and fix it. I'm going to have a look at it. But right now it's 10cc and Rubber Bullets on the Sounds of MacArthur 100.3.

Yes, Belinda Carlisle and Heaven is a Place on Earth. Love this one. Eric Clapton, Lay Down Sally. You're listening to The Sounds of MacArthur, the Classic Hits Breakfast with Steve Hammond.

0: Eric Clapton for your classic hits breakfast, Lay Down Sally. We're going to hear from our sponsors, and then when we come back, we're going to play some more great music for you. Thanks for joining me this morning. Hope you're enjoying the music. Back in a tick.
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4: A reminder that school speed zones are now in operation. 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
0: And thank you for joining me this morning. Well, it's all over the news. It's all been said that the sad passing of Dolly Parton has hit a lot of people. We've had a lot of tributes for her. I don't want to carry on too much about it, but I just want to respect the great 7 decades that she gave us of great music. I thought it was only about 4, but 7. Can you believe that? That's a huge effort. I'll leave it there, but rest in peace, Dolly, and your songs will live on.

Well, there we go, Dolly Parton. Her music will live on, folks. Here's a blast from the past, from the 60s. This is the Masters Apprentices and Living in a Child's Dream.

Jimmy Buffett. Great song there from 1964, I think it was, if memory serves me correctly. And Come Monday. As we continue with some great classics, the classic hits Breakfast, the Pointer Sisters now.

It's the sounds of MacArthur 100.3 with the Pointer Sisters and Slow Hand. We're going to take a short break, and then when we come back, we're going to hear from Crowded House.

0: School zones. Drivers must obey the school zone speed limit of 40 kilometres per hour between your school zone and end school zone signs. School zone hours are normally 8 a.m. until 9:30 a.m. School zones are enforceable on all New South Wales government school days. 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
0: Here we go.
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1: 10 to 9 on the Sounds of MacArthur 100.3. You got Steve Hammond till 9 o'clock, and then Dennis, This Is Country, is on the radio at 9 after the 9 o'clock news update.

Elton John on your Sounds of MacArthur 100.3. Well, that's about it for me. Have yourself a great Thursday. Thanks for listening. Thanks for your company. I'll catch you tomorrow morning from 6 a.m.

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0: Good morning, I'm Lee Harrison. Nepalese officials say 34 Australian tourists are among hundreds unaccounted for after deadly flash flooding hit near the country's border with Tibet. The Department of Foreign Affairs is urgently working to confirm the welfare of Australian citizens in the region. More than 150 people have already been confirmed dead, and some buildings have been washed away after an avalanche of ice and rock triggered destructive flooding. Glaciologist Rijan Bhaktu Kayasta has told Channel 4 changing conditions have made avalanches like this more common.
1: Due to such increase in air temperature, lots of ice are melting very fast, and due to that, we are having such phenomenon. Not only this year, last year's phenomenon is also, to some extent, we can connect with the increase in air temperature.
0: A national senator is rejecting suggestions the coalition is dragging its feet on revealing its migration targets. The federal government is understood to be close to finalising its immigration crackdown, with details expected to be revealed next month. The coalition hasn't put a number on its policies, but Bridget McKenzie says the opposition has revealed its plan to link arrivals to new house builds.
2: This is a system that's highly complex. There's a lot of people out there with simple solutions that they have to keep correcting, but there's over 100 visa subclasses, so we want to get this complex system right.
0: An inmate has been taken to hospital in a stable condition after being stabbed in the New South Wales Central West. Emergency services were called to the Bathurst Correctional Centre following the incident. A corrective services spokesperson has confirmed an investigation is underway. A man's been charged over a crime spree in Werribee in Melbourne's west, including an attempt to steal a car while a woman was putting her baby inside. With more on that story, Madeline Burke.
3: A mother strapping her baby into a car was among several people allegedly targeted during a series of carjacking attempts in Werribee yesterday. Police allege a 33-year-old Tarneit man stole a vehicle from a driver on Wyndham Street, then tried to steal another car on Shores Road before attempting to carjack a second driver and fleeing into a nearby reserve. Hours later, police were called to reports of a break-in at a home in Market Road where they found the man asleep. He's now facing numerous charges, including carjacking, burglary and theft. Madeline Burke, Melbourne.
0: In other news, teenagers are facing new daily limits and other restrictions on Facebook and Instagram. Meta has agreed to pay the equivalent of $24 billion Australian dollars following a landmark trial in the US. And today is Red Nose Day. We're being encouraged to help support life-saving research and services for grieving families. Around 3,000 little ones are lost suddenly and unexpectedly in Australia each year, with a further 1 in 4 pregnancies ending in miscarriage. This is AIR National News. West Coast's Harley Reid will miss the first two games of the 2027 AFL season after failing to overturn his ban at the tribunal. He's been suspended for a dangerous tackle on Hawthorn's Jai Newcombe. Collingwood are preparing to take on the Bulldogs in tomorrow night's wildcard clash at the MCG. Dogs defender James O'Donnell says they'll have to be at their best with the amount of star players they'll be coming up against.
4: I feel like every team now has got so much depth in star quality, but for Collingwood, they're a great team, really well drilled, defend really well.
0: The Wallabies are out to avenge their worst ever test loss when they face Argentina this weekend. Australia suffered a 67-27 defeat in their last visit to South America. Fly half Ben Donaldson says the Pumas deserve their respect.
5: If we get to a good start this week, it's just about, you know, how we can manage the game and put the foot on the throat and even finish the game off early. So, yeah, they're a great side, and if you give them opportunity, they're pretty hard to stop.
0: Socceroo Lucas Harrington has started his first match for Hull, beating Stoke City on penalties in the EFL Cup. And Serena Williams and Carlos Alcaraz have won their opening mixed doubles match at the US Open. Australian Independent Radio News.
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7: 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For today, Thursday, a clearing shower, a top of 19 degrees. Friday, fog, then sunny, 21. Saturday, fog, then sunny again, 20 degrees. And for Sunday, fog followed by a sunny day, a top of 22 degrees.
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7: Good morning and welcome to This Is Country. A little bit late, we had a couple of technical problems, but we are right now to go right through until 12 midday today. Thank you for joining me. And Dennis Merchant here on This Is Country. And don't forget, I'll have my bluegrass segment for you at 10:30 and... stay with me, won't you, right through until 12 midday. I've got a great variety of country music for you, as always, both new, old, classic, alternative, and some classic music for you. Time now to say good morning to Tony and Christine and Lincoln at Picnic Point, Sam and Vicky at Teresa Park, Dennis at San Susie, Therese at Camden, Ella at Elversley, Laurie at Ingleburn, Roy at Tarmor, Margaret at Campbelltown. Last but not least, Graham at Minto. Thank you, one and all, for joining. All you folk around the big wide world of MacArthur, thank you for tuning in this morning. And those folk that tune in each week via the internet, good morning and good afternoon and good evening, wherever you may be listening. Time to kick off the music now. And the great Mr. Aussie country music legend, Mr. Alan Caswell, joins us with a song called There's Nobody There to open the program for this week. Where are you? Alan, that's going to... where are we? Let's go.

0: that's a lovely a lady new to us here called Mamoni Oka and Wild and Free.
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0: Well, welcome back to This Is Country with Dennis Merchant. Let's get into the music now. We're going to hear from Mr. Larry Cann and Somewhere in Montana.

Yes, that's the lovely Samantha Dan, a great Aussie artist. Who do you think I am? You are listening to This Is Country with Dennis Merchant here on the Sounds of MacArthur 100.3 FM. And let's continue on with the music now. Everybody out there would remember Trevor Knight, and a great rock and roll country artist from the 60s through the 70s. And Trevor just brought out a song recently called The Ballad of Billy King and Joe. Let's hear now from Trevor Knight and The Ballad of King Billy and Joe.

0: Yeah, the lovely Lynette Guest, OAM, a great bush balladeer, lovely lady. And that's her latest single called Modern, the Cinderella. I trust you enjoyed that. You're listening to This Is Country with Dennis Merchant here on the Sounds of MacArthur 100.3 FM. And I trust you are enjoying the music so far. Playing some bluegrass at 10:30 for sure.
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3: Welcome back to This Is Country. Let's continue on with the music now. Mr. Ron Callaghan joins us now with a song called New Moon.

Yeah, nice song, isn't it? That's a lovely Brooke Seabrook and Family Tree. Trust you are enjoying the music. If you're out about, please drive carefully. And if you're shopping, shop wisely, as I recommend always. Brent Duncan and Sandy Dodd joins us now with a song called Fair Dinkum Aussie.

0: Yeah, nice song. New music from Brent Duncan and Sandy Dodd, and trust you enjoyed that. Well, that is the first hour, a little bit shorter but unusual, done and dusted for this week, and I got the news coming up for you on the Sounds of MacArthur, 100.3 FM, your local radio station. As I say, trust you're all well out there, and please travel carefully, won't you? Coming up in the second hour of the program, we are going to hear from the lovely Alice Bempo with her latest single, which is doing great for her on the charts, called The Lady, a Bushranger. Just Still Letting You Go is a song from Greg Anderson. Kathy Carver joins us. We're going to travel overseas with a couple of artists and out of Scotland and out of Canada. Brandon McPhee for you out of... have played some music from Brandon for a while for you, a song, and David McLaughlin out of the US and Canada, very well-known independent country artist around the world. Well, right, well, as I say, we have the news coming up for you here on This Is Country in a little few moments' time, and thanks for joining me. Stay with me, won't you, right through until 12 midday today for some great country music, both new, old, and classic. And, of course, don't forget our bluegrass segment for you. And this week, it is all a new music for you. And I'm sure you are going to enjoy a great variety for you here on the Sounds of MacArthur. And don't forget to tune in, won't you, whenever you're available. We are available 24/7 here on 100.3 FM. And as always, it's a pleasure to do it. Well, that's the first hour done and dusted for me for this week. And I will be back with you after the news.
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3: Hello there, I'm Sean Bindley. 34 Australians are amongst the hundreds missing after deadly flash flooding hit near the Nepal-Tibet border. The death toll from the disaster currently sits at 157 after an avalanche of ice and rock sent water crashing over and through buildings. Nepalese locals have described seeing their family members being washed away. Assistant Foreign Affairs Minister Matthew Thistlethwaite says DFAT is working to confirm the welfare of Australians in the region.
4: It's an area that's quite popular in the Himalayas for pilgrims to visit, and we understand that there may be a number of Australians who are part of those tours to that region.
3: The Office of Nepal's Prime Minister says search and rescue operations will continue overnight. The World Health Organization has mobilised emergency medical supplies to areas affected by the disaster. A Victorian man has been arrested after he allegedly defrauded the National Disability Insurance Scheme of around $700,000 over a two-year period. NU's Lee Harrison reports.
5: Victoria Police launched an investigation alongside the NDIS after a man allegedly defrauded his own plan in 2024. Investigators allege the man established two businesses for the purpose of defrauding the scheme, submitting false invoices for services he claimed to have received, and distributed the funds into his bank accounts. The 48-year-old was arrested yesterday in the Horsham area in Western Victoria and is expected to face a number of charges. Lee Harrison, Air News.
3: $1.5 million worth of drugs has been seized by police in Sydney's southwest. Dusty Fitzpatrick has the details.
6: Officers looking into a drug supply syndicate raided properties at Old Guildford and Edmondson Park. They say cocaine, cannabis, ketamine, MDMA and 30 kilograms of THC gummies were discovered. Two men, aged 26 and 40, were arrested and taken to Cabramatta Police Station. The younger man has been charged with 18 offences, the older man with 17. The two men have been refused bail and are due to face court today. Dusty Fitzpatrick, Sydney.
3: To Perth, where a young humpback whale stranded at Port Kennedy Beach has been sedated overnight as authorities determine their next steps. Wildlife carers have been at the southern suburbs beach since midday yesterday trying to rescue the animal. They've determined the humpback is suffering health issues and it isn't in a condition to be refloated. Incident controller Benson Todd was on the scene.
2: Being on the beach, they're just not designed to be on the beach. They're designed to be supported by water, and it's likely to have some, you know, some significant sort of pressure on its internal organs.
3: Analysts say property sellers are becoming more cautious with values down across the country. Fewer properties are being listed, and more than 8% of those on the market are priced below the five-year average. Cotality's Jared Berg says Sydney is leading the slowdown.
7: In the past 4 weeks, we've seen new listings at around about 5,500, which is around 13% below the level that we saw this time last year. It usually starts to lift from this time onwards, but at the moment the momentum is pretty weak.
3: The Australian dollar is buying 71.7 US cents. This is Air National News. More drama is engulfing the Brisbane Broncos as they limp towards the end of their miserable premiership defence. Reece Walsh could be sanctioned by the club for liking a social media post critical of the decision not to play retiring skipper Anna Reynolds in tonight's final home game. League great Josh Morris says the right call has been made about Reynolds' fitness.
8: We don't always see a fairy tale finish in rugby league, and is it going to diminish his legacy and his status in the game in any way if he doesn't play these next two games? No.
3: Meanwhile, former Brisbane Premiership captain Michael Voss believes Collingwood has what it takes to win another.